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Gotta get a bold bus down to the city. I-95 is the road to the party. NYC's where you'll find me. Crammed in the back near the bathroom stall. Traffic jam at the Lincoln Tunnel. No prob, cause I'm almost there. The night is young, so

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0: Ashley Graham.
1: Hi! Come on in, it's freezing.
2: Yes, okay. Now, you know the deal, I'm gonna ask you 73 questions in a really quick amount of time.
1: I do, bring it on and give me your coat.
2: Oh, okay, there you go.
1: Got it. Thank you.
2: Okay, what's the best thing going on in life right now?
1: Lingerie, swim launch, and my book's coming out May 9th.
2: What is the first thing you think of when you wake up in the morning?
1: How many times can I press snooze?
2: What's the last thing you usually do before you go to bed?
1: I check Instagram.
2: What do you have going on for today?
1: This is New York Fashion Week. I'm getting ready for the Coach Show. It's a little crazy in here, but would you like a cup of tea?
2: Yes, that sounds delightful.
1: Okay.
2: So, what's your secret to surviving Fashion Week?
1: Oxygen facials and foot rubs.
2: And besides Fashion Week, what else is the best time in New York City?
1: Well, it's definitely fall time because you get to break out your leather and boots.
2: What specific thing do you miss the most about the Midwest?
1: Godfather's Pizza.
3: Congratulations, you are blowing up right now.
1: Thank you.
3: How many covers have you been on at this point? I lost track.
1: Joe, that's a good question, and I thought you'd have the answer by now.
2: I'm not perfect.
1: Yeah, we all are.
2: Okay, now that you've conquered modeling, what is next?
1: The Ashley Graham Show. Thank you, ladies and gentlemen.
3: And what is the most essential item that you're packing here?
1: Mofik phone can never die.
3: What's one product that you can't live without?
1: Rosewater.
3: Refreshing. What is one thing we would never, ever find in your bag?
1: Lint.
3: Is it true that you clean out your bag every single night?
1: You heard correctly.
3: Please sing the following answer in a genre of your choice. What's the craziest thing you've ever done?
1: If I told you, I'd have to kill you. Okay, tea time.
2: When you wake up in the morning, what is for breakfast?
1: If it's a good day, it's 2 eggs, sunny side up, piece of toast, avocado, hash browns.
2: All right, you're lactose intolerant.
1: Mm-hmm.
2: Is there anything dairy that you ever crave but you cannot eat?
1: Mac and cheese every single day of my life.
2: What's your go-to cocktail?
1: It's vodka, water, lemon juice, and I prefer Tito's.
2: Can you make a toast?
1: Yes, I can. Here is to surviving Fashion Week.
2: I'll drink to
1: that. And honestly, let's get out of here because we got a lot to do.
2: You're turning 30 this year. How are you celebrating?
1: I'm taking all my friends at Turks and Caicos.
3: What advice would you offer your 20-year-old self?
1: Girl, calm down. Patience is a virtue.
2: What's your biggest pet peeve?
1: Panty lines.
2: What's one moment from your past you wish you could relive again?
1: My 21st birthday. It was a blast.
2: What's your spirit animal?
1: Definitely a bird because I'm always flying.
3: Okay. Beauty questions while you're in front of the mirror.
1: All right.
3: What's one look you wish you could pull off but cannot?
1: Curvy girls can pull off any look. It's what we do.
3: Who is your fashion icon?
1: Kim K.
3: What is your favorite lipstick and scent?
1: Pillow Talk by Charlotte Tilbury and Chloe Anything.
3: Now, your birthday is the day before Halloween.
1: Yes, it is.
3: What's the most amazing costume you've ever worn?
1: My mom and I dressed up as mad scientists once in sixth grade. It was pretty awesome.
2: Did you and your husband ever do couples costumes?
1: Yes, we both did Michael Jackson and Tatiana, the Way You Make Me Feel video. It was a lot of fun.
2: Well, speaking of husband, how did you guys meet?
1: Oh, we met at church.
3: What's the most incredible thing about marriage?
1: You get a cheerleader for every single day of your life.
2: Do you and your husband have nicknames for each other?
1: Yeah, he calls me butt. I don't think I have to explain myself.
2: Ashley, on a scale of 1 to 1,000, how neat are you?
1: I would say 583, but honestly, who's counting? I'm trying to get ready for New York Fashion Week, if you don't mind.
3: I don't mind in the slightest. With who and where was your first kiss?
1: It's a really long story. It was in kindergarten. He was really cute. I was feeling it. But look, it's a long story.
2: What's one thing every woman should have in her closet?
1: Oh, a bra. Duh. If your girls aren't high and lifted, what else is?
2: What's your go-to weekend look?
1: Slouchy pants, sleek bodysuit, and some really cool heels.
2: You've given a TED Talk. What's one TED Talk besides yours that everyone should be watching?
1: Lizzie Velasquez. It's definitely something you gotta check out.
2: Okay, if you were in a band, what would the band name be?
1: It would be called Ashley and the Holograms.
2: Neil Patrick Harris knew many, many lyrics to one of the songs from Hamilton.
1: Yes.
2: What song do you know many, many of the lyrics to?
1: I'm working 9 to 5. What a way to make a living.
3: Ashley Graham, I want you to imagine being a Bond girl. Where would you be from?
1: Russia.
3: What would your name be?
1: Thundra.
3: How would you kill me?
1: I kiss you to death.
2: It's terrifying and sensual at the same time.
1: Come on, you like it.
2: What's the best fashion advice you've ever received in your life?
1: Beauty comes in all shapes and sizes. Rock your confidence.
2: Who out of all the people in the world is your modeling icon?
1: Cindy Crawford.
2: What's the most difficult thing about walking in a runway show?
1: Keeping focus. Look, celebrities and editors are all in the audience. You cannot look at them. You have to stay focused. And look, I'm walking in Michael Kors tomorrow. I'm really excited. It's my biggest show ever. Will you judge my walk?
2: I'd love to.
1: Okay, here we go.
2: All right.
1: All right, cue the cheesy music.
2: Yeah.
1: Okay. How'd I do?
2: I give that a 10.
1: Thank you.
2: Even though they don't do that. Okay, so I have some Instagram photos for you.
1: All right.
2: What is going on in this photo right here?
1: Ooh, oh, right. Snaggletooth. Doesn't everybody have their kind of like moment like this? Come on.
2: What's going on in this photo right here?
1: My baby sister got married. It was in a park and I wore leather and fur because I wanted to.
2: Okay, and here's a random stock photo image I found. Can you do an impression of this stock photo?
1: Yeah, here, hold this.
2: Sure.
1: That's my life right now. Here we go.
2: Okay.
1: All right.
2: What's the best country in the world to visit?
1: Seychelles.
2: What's one country you wish to visit?
1: India.
2: What's a question you wish people would stop asking you?
1: What do you think of the term plus size?
2: Do you meditate?
1: Yeah, I pray every morning, 10 minutes.
2: What's your workout anthem?
1: Anything Kanye and Jay-Z. It definitely gets the soul going.
2: Okay, now tell me, what is the story with this art behind you?
1: Oh, I like big butts and I cannot lie.
2: What's one thing people would be surprised to learn about you?
1: Well, it's a little funny, but I believe in aliens and mermaids and I love to watch YouTube videos on it.
2: What's the most memorable pickup line that you've ever received?
1: A guy once said to me, "Hey girl, we're the same height laying down," and he was 3 feet shorter.
2: Next question is from a guy on an iPad.
1: Okay.
2: Okay.
0: Hey Ashley.
1: Hey.
0: Me and my family have outgrown our apartment. Where's a good place for a family of three to go?
1: I would say Park Slope, Brooklyn. It's my fave. See ya.
2: What's one thing you could tell us about your new book?
1: Pick a subject. I talked about it. I'm really excited for you to read it.
2: What's one book besides yours that has had a positive impact on your life?
1: The Color of Water by James McBride.
2: So I heard that there's a Barbie made to your likeness.
1: Yes, it's right here, actually, the closer here.
2: How does that make you feel?
1: Incredible. I mean, how would you feel if you had a Barbie made in your likeness?
3: I'd feel great. Where's Barbie?
1: Well, she gets to travel the world. She's in Italy.
3: I'm so jealous of her life. What advice do you have for young women today?
1: Look, love the skin you're in and be your own role model.
2: What's been your most amazing or inspiring fan moment?
1: Just yesterday, a woman came up to me, started crying, and said she got in a swimsuit for her first time, and she wasn't even at her goal weight. I was so proud and happy for her. Hmm. All right, New York Fashion Week's going!
3: Let's do it. What's the last series that you binge-watched?
1: Oh, Stranger Things. It was amazing. Joe, that coat, gosh.
3: What series would you kill to see a reboot of?
1: Sister.
3: What's a movie that made you cry?
1: Oh, Hidden Figures.
3: What's a movie that made you laugh so hard that you cried?
1: Bridesmaids.
3: If your life were a song, what would the title be?
1: Man, I feel like a woman. Hey, Kevin.
2: Sweet ride.
1: Thank you. Lexus provides rides for everybody in New York Fashion Week.
2: Which do you prefer, an SUV or a sedan?
1: Definitely an SUV.
2: Do you prefer to drive or be driven?
1: Be driven.
4: Hey, Ashley.
1: Hey.
4: Who's the most handsome Disney prince?
1: Aladdin.
3: Forgot to ask, what pre-show ritual do you have?
1: I pray, I sing, walk.
3: Where is the after party tonight?
1: That's invitation only.
3: Last question, Ashley.
1: Okay.
3: Can you sing me a farewell song as you ride off into the sunset?
1: Goodbye, so long, Alviters. I forgot the word. See you later!
3: Break a leg, Ashley.
2: Interview with Anna.
5: Yes, Anna's ready. Right this way into her office.
2: Great. I'm dressed okay, right?
3: Anna, hi. Thanks for letting me come by. I'm just here to ask you 73 questions, and let's get right down into it. What time did you wake up this morning?
6: 5 o'clock.
3: What do you usually have with breakfast?
6: Starbucks.
3: How long have you been in this office for?
6: Forever.
3: What's one of your favorite things in this office?
6: My Clarice Cliff collection.
3: What's one thing in this office you've had the longest?
6: The desk.
3: Can you write down the one fashion word you wish everyone would stop using?
6: Of course.
3: You. journey. Huh.
5: Anna, here are the clothes for the December lead. What do you think?
6: Virginia, where's the color?
5: Good point.
3: What's an accessory you've had for ages?
6: My necklaces.
3: What is an item of clothing you've had the longest?
6: I can't remember.
3: Do you have a favorite family heirloom?
6: My memories.
5: Anna, Mr. De La Renta would like to ask you something via speakerphone.
6: Certainly.
7: Anna, I want to know what is your favorite type of flower?
6: Tuberose.
7: How lovely, Anna.
5: Carly's ready for you in the closet.
6: Okay.
3: What is your favorite season in New York City?
6: Spring.
3: Uptown or downtown?
6: Downtown.
3: What's your favorite museum in New York City?
6: The Metropolitan Museum.
5: Anna, how do you feel about Brooklyn?
6: New Silicon Valley.
3: What's your favorite musical of all time?
6: Kiss Me, Kate.
3: What's a musical you love to have a part in?
6: Sadly, I can't sing.
3: What is your favorite play?
6: I couldn't hear. I'm sorry.
3: What's your favorite play?
6: Skylight.
3: Who is your favorite comedian of all time?
6: James Corden.
3: Who is your favorite action star of all time?
6: Hugh Jackman.
3: If you had to name your absolute biggest phobia, what would it be?
6: Spiders. Locali?
8: Hi, Anna. Nice to see you. Quick question. Leather or lace?
6: Lace.
8: Velvet or fur?
6: Fur.
8: Vintage or new?
6: New.
8: Polka dot stripes?
6: Both.
8: What would you never, ever wear?
6: Head to toe black.
8: Okay. Well, you know, I wanted to tell you I've been on this journey lately. And
3: besides lipstick and a phone, what are three items that you always have in your bag?
6: I rarely carry a bag.
0: Anna, what bag should I get my girlfriend?
6: This one.
5: Anna, I'm so sorry. I don't know where he came from. Do you want me to call security?
6: It's fine.
9: Anna, yes. What's the first thing you notice about someone when you first meet them?
6: Their smile.
3: Anna, there's no windows in here. Why are you putting those on?
6: Hiding from you.
3: I appreciate the honesty.
9: Anna, they're ready for you in the planning room.
6: Good.
3: What are you reading right now, Anna?
6: Victoria by A.N. Wilson.
3: What's your favorite book?
6: Pride and Prejudice.
3: What's the last book you read?
6: Enough by Gabby Gifford.
3: What's a book you wish you had written?
6: War and Peace.
3: Who's the most fashionable literary figure?
6: Scarlett O'Hara.
3: Who is the literary figure who has most inspired fashion designers?
6: Oliver Twist.
3: What's the best vacation spot?
6: Home.
3: What country have you always wanted to visit?
6: India.
3: What do you miss about England, if anything?
6: Humor.
3: What's the biggest difference between Brits and Americans?
6: Humor.
5: What's the best part about your job?
6: The people.
3: How do you feel about horoscopes, Anna?
6: I hate horoscopes.
3: If you can make a documentary, what would it be about?
6: Tennis.
3: How are you enjoying this interview?
6: Is it over?
3: No, not yet, sorry. Well, this room is delightful. What's the most surprising thing in the September issue?
6: Cooking with marijuana.
3: What's the second most surprising thing in the September issue?
6: The cover.
3: What will you not find in the September issue?
6: Head to toe black.
3: How often do you play tennis?
6: As often as I can.
3: Who would you want on your team in doubles?
6: Mixed doubles, Roger Federer. Women's doubles, Serena Williams.
3: What do you love most about tennis?
6: The gladiators.
3: What's the best match ever played?
6: Roddick against Federer, Wimbledon final 2009.
3: What's another sport you consider getting into?
6: Basketball.
8: Anna, how many emails do you write each day?
6: I simply can't remember.
8: Great.
3: Anna, what's your favorite cocktail?
6: I don't drink.
3: Your water, sparkling or flat?
6: Sparkling.
3: Coffee or tea?
6: Coffee.
3: Favorite food?
6: Avocado.
3: Least favorite food?
6: Broccoli.
3: Favorite dessert?
6: Coffee ice cream.
3: What's your guilty pleasure?
6: Watching Homeland.
5: These tuberos just came from Mr. De La Renta.
6: Wonderful.
3: Wow, that guy is smooth.
8: Anna? Roger's on the line. He wants to know where you want to have dinner next week.
6: Balthazar.
8: Mr. Federer, Balthazar it is.
3: Anna, what kind of phone do you have?
6: A flip phone.
3: What's the greatest invention of all time?
6: Anything by Apple.
3: Stationery or email?
6: Both.
3: Letter or postcard?
6: Both.
3: What have you learned from your father being an editor of the Evening Standard?
6: Perseverance.
3: What have you learned from your brother as an editor of The Guardian?
6: Great reporting.
3: What have you learned from your children?
6: Love.
3: What is a skill that can never be mastered?
6: For me, learning Chinese.
3: What's your biggest regret?
6: I don't have one.
3: What's the least true rumor about you?
6: They're all true.
3: Anna, last question. Can you put back on those sunglasses and take a selfie with my phone?
6: I've never taken a selfie, and I don't plan to start now.
3: Fair enough, Anna. Well, that's it. This was great talking to you, and maybe I'll see you around, award shows, things like that, you know?
6: Maybe.

0: Okay. Emily Blunt.
1: Hello, Joe. Get out of here, Sam.
0: Here we are for your 73-question interview. Can't wait. And first of all, if I may be blunt, why are you here on the Vogue floor?
1: So Anna is in Europe for the week, and she's asked me to take over the offices for her.
0: Big shoes to fill.
1: I know. Come with me.
0: Do you like living in New York City?
1: I do. I love it.
0: Okay. Where'd you grow up?
1: I grew up in London.
0: What do you miss most about England when in America?
1: Oh, the irreverence, probably.
0: What do you miss most about America when in England?
1: The enthusiasm.
0: Is there anything New York has over London?
1: Pizza. Better pizza.
2: Emily, you're Starbucks.
1: Thank you, Jesse.
2: You're welcome.
1: Bit cold. Never mind.
0: What's the best part about being on set?
1: Oh, the camaraderie.
0: Would you ever consider writing?
1: Maybe.
0: What about directing?
1: Maybe.
0: Who's a director you love to work with, but you haven't had the chance yet?
1: Alfonso Cuarón. Call me.
0: What do you look for in a script these days?
1: I look for sophistication, intrigue, surprise, nothing derivative.
0: What's the biggest misconception about being an actress?
1: That we take longer in hair and makeup than the boys. Not true.
0: Can you finish this sentence for me? Hollywood of the future looks like...
1: more hopeful.
0: Do you ever rewatch your old films?
1: I do not.
0: Why?
1: Because I'll just pick them apart. Did you see what I did here? This is how official this job is.
0: Yep, those are definitely official documents. What's the wildest thing you've ever done in your life?
1: I went scuba diving with sharks.
0: Didn't Zac Efron do the same thing?
1: No, he didn't.
0: What's something you didn't expect about motherhood?
1: That I'm really good at multitasking.
0: Can you tell me your favorite joke?
1: I don't like jokes. In fact, I hate jokes, so don't. Let's not do that.
0: All right, well, knock, knock.
1: No, please, please, please, please.
0: No, I mean the door.
1: Oh, the door.
2: Flowers.
1: Flowers.
0: Oh, how nice.
1: For me, sort of romantic and lovely.
0: What's a TV show you love to make a cameo in?
1: Shark Tank.
0: Oh, sharks. If you had a podcast...
1: Sharks again.
0: If you had a podcast, what would it be about?
1: Probably about home decorating or something like that. Yeah.
0: Who would you ask 73 questions if you had the
1: chance? Keith Richards. Namely, how are you still alive?
0: Okay, so who sent these flowers?
1: I don't know, but isn't this so romantic?
0: Romantic, yeah.
1: So many congratulations on your new appointment. Love from... Mum. Anyway, move on.
0: What was your favorite scene to shoot in The Devil Wears Prada?
1: I like the one where I was really, really, really sick.
0: Okay, what did you learn about fashion from working on the film?
1: Just be more fierce and wild. I learned that from Patricia Field, our costume designer.
0: On average, how many times has your husband seen the film?
1: I would say a solid 23 times.
0: And speaking of John, how long have you guys been married for?
1: Been married for 8 years.
0: Is it true John cried hearing you sing for the first time?
1: He did.
0: Is it true you unknowingly matchmade at your own wedding?
1: I did. I matchmade my sister with Stanley Tucci, who wormed his way into the family.
0: Stanley Tucci. Isn't he just the best?
1: He is the best guy.
0: If you could go on a double date with any couple, living or dead, who would it be?
1: Oh, Rob Marshall and John DeLuca.
0: Now, you and John were amazing in A Quiet Place, and it was terrifying. What was your gut immediate reaction upon reading the title?
1: The title, I thought, oh, what a sweet sort of quiet living room drama. I was wrong. So wrong.
0: In honoring John's Boston roots,
1: yes.
0: Can you tell me something in your thickest Boston accent?
1: Oh, I'm gonna butcher it. All right. Good for you, Joe, with your wicked awesome questions and your fancy job in your Vogue offices.
0: is that Matt Damon?
1: I know, right?
3: Emily?
1: Yes?
3: We're ready for you in the closet.
1: Yes, great.
0: Favorite dish to cook?
1: I love turkey lasagna.
0: What is a favorite book that you enjoyed recently?
1: I loved Life After Life by Kate Atkinson.
0: Historical figure you love to take tea with?
1: Ella Fitzgerald.
2: Where would you like to have dinner with Donatella tonight?
1: Donatella?
2: Yes.
1: Chuck E. Cheese. She loves it.
2: Okay.
0: First role you ever had?
1: I was on stage with Dame Judi Dench, who's delightful, and I played her granddaughter.
0: Is it true you started acting to help get over stuttering?
1: I did. I had a severe stutter as a child, and when I was in character, I tended to speak fluently.
0: Okay, and if you weren't acting, what would you have pursued in your life?
1: I kind of wanted to be a translator for the UN, because I was quite good at Spanish. Not anymore.
0: What's the hardest thing you've ever had to do for a role?
1: For a role, I had to learn a martial art called Krav Maga for Edge of Tomorrow.
0: Ooh.
1: It's quite intense.
0: Okay, can you show me a move from
1: Krav Maga? Can I show you a move?
0: Yeah.
1: You can grab someone by the back of their head and sort of knee them repeatedly in the privates. Does some damage. Michelle, what do we got?
4: Some locations for our next shoot.
1: Looks a bit dull, doesn't it? Was it in, where is this?
4: Paris.
1: Paris. Not so dull suddenly. I'm going to go with this one. Scrap the rest.
0: Are you a morning person or night person?
1: I'm a morning person. Look at these pants.
0: Wow, those are...
1: Come on, why not?
0: Those are very red pants.
1: Wow.
0: Kids or puppies?
1: I will say puppies because I'm allergic to cats.
0: What's your current obsession?
1: Pinterest.
0: What are you pinning these days?
1: I'm pinning light fixtures and wood paneled walls.
0: Okay. Who's the most impressive person in the world?
1: Oh, I cannot believe you just asked me that question.
0: Why?
1: Because it's just too difficult. Hello, Talia. What do you got?
3: What do you think?
1: Ooh, no. Boring. No color. Now hang that up. Don't just fling it anywhere.
0: Ooh.
1: I'm just kidding. I'm just kidding.
0: How do you become Mary Poppins?
1: Mary Poppins? You've got to practice your turnout like this.
0: Is that right?
1: See, it's quite hard for someone as unflexible as me.
0: Huh.
1: Ooh, see, this is what people in fashion do. They just tend to sort of do stuff like this.
0: With Mary Poppins, how did you feel on your first day of shooting?
1: Terrified.
0: Did you watch the original in preparation?
1: I did not, so as not to get more terrified.
0: Okay, now you're not on social media.
1: I'm not.
0: Why?
1: Because I just don't think it's an organic fit for me. I'm a bit of a dinosaur.
0: Well, if you did have a Twitter account, what would your handle be?
1: What's a handle?
5: Emily.
1: Yes.
5: I have James Corden on line
1: Ooh,
5: one.
1: Ooh, no. He can definitely wait.
0: Who's your dream co-star?
1: Leonardo DiCaprio.
0: Dream duet partner.
1: Duet partner? Louis Armstrong.
0: Dream ensemble cast.
1: Dream ensemble cast. Okay, let's do it. Benicio del Toro, Dwayne Johnson, Sienna Miller, Emily Mortimer, Ryan Reynolds, Blake Lively, me, cast it, let's do it. It's going to be huge.
0: It's going to be huge.
1: Yeah.
0: If your life was a musical, what would the title be?
1: Dance, who cares what you look like? Ian, what do we have?
6: Big question, which bells?
1: It's a tough call. They're both so different. I'm sorry, who asked her?
0: What's it going to be, Emily?
1: I'm going to have to call a friend here.
0: Okay. What's been the most rewarding trip you've ever taken?
1: Rewarding? I would say Bhutan, hiking through Bhutan.
0: What's a country you wish to visit?
1: I would love to go to Brazil. Hi, Stan.
7: Emily, what a surprise.
0: Stanley,
1: I know. How are you?
7: Fine, thank you.
1: Good. I have a very important question for you. Are you ready?
7: Yeah, go ahead.
1: Which one?
7: I don't really know. You know, I don't know too much about fashion. I only played someone who did, and it was completely, it's fake. It was fake.
1: Right. You are very unstylish. Goodbye. No.
0: So, blue?
1: Oh, no, cerulean.
0: Best way to decompress.
1: Don't miss out the cerulean. Best way to decompress?
0: Yep.
1: Best way to decompress, I do transcendental meditation every day, although if I had these shoes, I would not need to do that because they are happy-making shoes.
0: They really are. How would you describe your personal style?
1: I would say sort of tomboyish, urban-ish, kind of. Who knows?
0: What's something you don't go a day without wearing?
1: Lip balm.
0: What's been the most extravagant thing you've ever worn?
1: Probably some jewelry that I didn't actually own.
0: Now, what's something that you wish you really hadn't worn?
1: Oh, I don't think I looked very good at the Devil Wears Prada premiere. My dress was all wrinkly and it was a mistake.
0: Okay, can you name the best designer who has ever lived?
1: Oh, McQueen.
0: Good choice.
1: McQueen. Do you think McQueen would like me to wear this hat with one of his dresses?
0: Totally, it's an equestrian chic.
1: I know, it's very British though, right?
0: Yeah, it looks good. If you could raid someone's closet, who would it be?
1: Blakey Lively's.
0: Must have beauty product.
1: I love Dior mascaras.
0: What's the best beauty advice you've ever received?
1: Get off that sunbed. Stop tanning. Oh, look.
0: Tucci?
1: Hi, Anna.
0: Anna.
8: Emily, hi. How did it go today?
1: It went wonderfully well, thank you.
8: Well, I can't think of anyone that would be better for the part than you.
1: Thank you, Anna. Is there anything else I can do for you?
8: No, that's all.
0: All right, Emily, last question. How do you think this interview went?
1: I think it went really well. But next time, bore someone else with your questions.
0: Yeah, but I thought this was going well.
1: Just kidding. It's not even my line. Bye.
0: Thanks, Emily.

0: of places to do an interview. So, Jen, what made you want to answer 73 questions at a Williamsburg mini golf course?
1: You know, during the pandemic, I was really jealous because my husband started golfing and he had like an outdoor activity. And so I'm going to try to get really good at it today so that I too can have an outdoor activity.
0: Seems logical.
1: Plus, I heard a storm is coming in. I was like, let's get outside.
0: And this seems dangerously exciting.
1: Very.
0: So when was the last time that you played mini golf?
1: Never or like 5 years ago.
0: On a scale of 1 to 10, how would you rank your abilities?
1: 1.
0: So you're telling me there's a higher than 0% chance of a hole in one today?
1: No.
0: Well, I hope I'm surprised. Now, Jen, with everything that's going on between balancing your career and your personal life, what makes you happiest these days?
1: My family.
0: And what have you done for the first time recently?
1: Give birth.
0: Congratulations. 10 years from now, what will you regret doing way too much of?
1: Interviews.
0: If you could resurrect one person from history and put them in the world today, who would it be?
1: Chris Farley.
0: Who's the first person who left you starstruck?
1: The Verizon Wireless guy. I was doing a commercial in Canada, and it was my 16th birthday, and the Verizon guy brought me my birthday cake.
0: I hope he can hear you now.
1: I hope he can.
0: What's one thing that you always have in your trailer, Jen?
1: A robe.
0: What is your favorite movie over the last 5 years?
1: Hereditary.
0: And what is your favorite movie of all time that you never get sick of?
1: I mean, the movie I've seen the most and watched for any occasion is Father of the Bride 2.
0: Now, is there one type of film that you haven't done but you would love to do one day?
1: Comedy.
0: Now, let's get a view of you from this Manhattan skyline behind you.
1: Woo!
0: I think there may be some lightning, so hopefully we're insured for this.
1: Moody.
0: So moody. Now, you were discovered here on a spring break trip with your mom. What else did you do on that trip?
1: We ate at Applebee's in Times Square.
0: And that's the reason you live here now?
1: Oh, yes.
0: What's the best part about living in this city?
1: The energy.
0: And what is the one recommendation you give to anyone visiting?
1: Wash your feet when you get home. And if you see Bethany Frankel, tell her she's not a chef.
0: That's it. I love Real Housewives. So when do people... Now, when do people become real New Yorkers?
1: Either after 10 years or if you can talk trains.
0: And what do you say to anyone who insists that Los Angeles is better than New York City?
1: They're right. Los Angeles is better in so many ways. You have to be a real city rat to want to live here.
0: What's the craziest thing you've ever seen here?
1: Well, speaking of rats, a rat about the size of a tabby cat walking very confidently through the subway, not afraid of anyone.
0: Well, it's time to walk confidently to our next hole.
1: All right.
0: What's your favorite wine?
1: God, I don't really know. I mean, just like a red.
0: And what is the perfect dessert to pair with that glass of red wine?
1: Not a huge dessert person, but I guess like a sorbet.
0: In dinner parties or after parties?
1: After parties.
0: And speaking of after parties, your first Oscars after party. Was that as crazy as it seems?
1: What seemed crazy?
0: Your first Oscars after party.
1: Oh yeah, I threw up.
0: Okay, Jen, you work with tons of talented actors. Which actor is the most fun to be on set with?
1: The most fun I've ever had with actors on set is Josh and Liam, Hunger Games. Hi, boys.
0: They're great. Can you hear that thunder?
1: I do.
0: Oh my God, this is getting crazy.
1: It's getting close.
0: It's getting close. Now, what is the best quality in a director?
1: Kindness and openness.
0: What is the best quality in a co-star?
1: Kindness and confidence.
0: And what director are you really, really hoping to collaborate with?
1: Ari Aster, Leo Carax, the Coen brothers.
0: Good names. And do you still want to direct one day?
1: Sure, maybe. I don't know. There's so many better directors than me, but maybe.
0: Really hope you do. And which of your co-stars blew you away the most during any take?
1: Christian Bale.
0: Why?
1: He became a completely different person.
0: And which actor's work do you most admire?
1: Meryl Streep.
0: Now, you've also worked with another legend, Robert De Niro. Can you share with me your all-time favorite, quintessentially Robert De Niro story?
1: He is amazing on set. He's just the sweetest man in the world, still very intimidating. I invited him to my rehearsal dinner for my wedding, obviously expecting him not to come. And when he came, I said, Bob, you really don't have to be here. You can go home. And he was like, thank you so much, and left.
0: Oh, that's good. All right, let's golf. We got a mini golf here. So what's the strangest thing a journalist has ever asked you in an interview? Let me just get out of the way here.
1: Well, this isn't a question, but when I was in China, they told me that my nickname in China translates to...
0: Interesting time to fly. I think it's safe to be flying in this weather.
1: Hope they don't get struck by lightning.
0: As you were saying, Jen.
1: But they told me that my nickname in China translates to big elderly cousin.
0: What's the most bizarre thing that you've ever read about yourself?
1: That I f***ed Harvey Weinstein.
0: Now, you did back-to-back films for 7 years. What's the most important thing that you learned about work during that time?
1: I guess endurance.
0: And what's one of your favorite memories of being on set?
1: Damn it.
0: You'll get the next putt.
1: Chris Pratt one time told me a story on the set of Passengers that involved the word cut. And so I couldn't make it through an entire scene because every time I heard cut.
0: Yes!
1: Oh my God. Wow.
0: Got Arnold Palmer over here. Let's keep going. So what's one memory?
1: Go where?
0: We'll mosey on down to the next hall. We'll figure it out. All right. What's one memory from shooting that still makes you laugh?
1: Memory from shooting that still makes me laugh. Well, one time I accidentally took an Ambien instead of my thyroid medication in the morning before the Hunger Games.
0: Oh, God. And speaking of Hunger Games, did anything intimidate you about your role in that first film?
1: Everything intimidated me. I'm not exactly I don't have any athletic prowess, you know? Okay.
0: All right, give it a swing. I'll be behind this melting iceberg because it's a climate change themed mini golf course.
1: Did it go in?
0: Yeah.
1: Did it go in?
0: Yeah, definitely.
1: Sick.
0: Okay, if a fan must come up to you and has to interact with you, what do you suggest they say or do?
1: Any kind of conversation that doesn't involve can I take a picture with you is always wonderful.
0: That's an important message for your fans. Now, Jen, which of your red carpet looks was your favorite?
1: What was my favorite?
0: Your red carpet looks.
1: I don't know. I mean, who's ever looked at a picture of themselves and been like, I look great.
0: What do you look for in a red carpet look? Whoa.
1: To not retain water in my face and cinching, lots of cinching.
0: Well, there may be a lot of water coming very, very soon.
1: Yeah.
0: And what do you try to avoid in a red carpet look?
1: Anything that exposes the top of my arms.
0: Who do you think has the best style in the world?
1: Sienna Miller. I don't have a ball.
0: Oh, you don't? Okay, let me toss you a spare. Here you go. Nice catch.
1: I'll stab myself in the diaphragm.
0: Well, maybe it is unsafe that you're holding a metal club in this weather. Let me get that off your hands. It's time for me to show my skills. And, sorry. Let's get back to the questions. Do you have any advice for anyone who wants to do a pixie cut?
1: I mean, first off, that's mean. Obviously, my advice is don't do it. Think everything through. And if I could have the internet scrubbed of those photos... Or not scrub, just add extensions to them. If anybody knows how to do that, that'd be great.
0: Okay, final hole, Jen. It's time for me to give this one a go. I brought my lucky turquoise ball with me. Do you think you could provide some golf commentary in a dramatic whisper voice as I give this a swing? Thank you.
1: All right, here he goes.
0: Here I go.
1: Oh, he did not succeed.
0: Rapid fire, Jen. What's your favorite fast food?
1: Checkers.
0: What's your favorite karaoke song?
1: Any Man of Mine, Shania Twain.
0: Who's your favorite person in the world to FaceTime and why?
1: My best friend, Justine, because she's very funny.
0: Who was the first person you called after winning your Oscar, and what did you say to them?
1: David O. Russell. I'm sorry that I forgot to thank you.
0: Jen, can you go up to that giant earth ball thing and get a closer look?
1: Well, I would love to.
0: While I ask three quick questions. What's that earth made of? Why is this golf course climate change themed? And are there any other causes that you think are important?
1: They're using reused bottle caps. This golf course raises money. Well, it doesn't raise money, but it donates some of the profits to climate change efforts. And another organization that I'm very passionate about is Represent Us.
0: We got a big storm coming, Jen. We gotta go, go, go.
1: What if this is how we die?
0: I refuse to let Jennifer Lawrence die. What's her favorite sport?
1: I don't really like sports, but I'll say hockey, because they're, you know, hot. They look hot.
0: Favorite way to spend a Sunday?
1: In bed with my family.
0: And I think we need more Real Housewives material here. Who's your favorite Real Housewife?
1: Sonia.
0: And what city should the next Real Housewives season be filmed in?
1: In the Malibu surfing community, like of the Brentwood moms.
0: Good idea. And what three words best describe your style right now?
1: She's still trying.
0: What was the hardest costume to film in?
1: Passengers, my spacesuit.
0: Okay, and what's one thing...
1: Wow, getting some Beyonce hurricane.
0: This looks great.
1: Do I look here?
0: No, you look stunning. Let's shift gears. What's one thing you wish you knew before getting married?
1: That Ben Affleck and Jennifer Lopez were going to do it again.
0: Speaking of marriage, who cooks more, you or your husband?
1: Me.
0: Well, keep an eye out for my dinner party invite. And Jen, congratulations on becoming a mother.
1: Thank you.
0: What's one word to describe motherhood?
1: There isn't.
0: That's two words.
1: Okay, well, got me there.
0: What's the best piece of advice you've gotten about parenting?
1: Babies don't get bored.
0: Has motherhood changed your approach to working at all?
1: Of course, everything. Location, you know, when, my hours, all of it.
0: So how do you deal with stress?
1: Not very well.
0: What's the pro and con of being back on set after these wild last couple of years?
1: I guess the pro is everybody's, you know, a lot cleaner and washing their hands and everything. The con is, God, I don't know. I mean, the just normal work and stuff. Being tired.
0: It's been hard on everyone. It's crazy.
1: Yeah. But mostly me.
0: How have you seen Hollywood change since Time's Up was launched?
1: I've seen huge changes, tremendous change.
0: It's been incredible.
1: Yes, and more representation.
0: Now, you are starring in a new film called Causeway.
1: Yes.
0: Can you give me an elevator pitch on what this movie is all about?
1: It is a story of a woman who's coming back from a very traumatic journey, and she is trying to find her way in the world, and she sparks an interesting, unexpected relationship with someone.
0: Wow, really cool. I look forward to seeing it. Now let's take a time portal back to your childhood.
1: Okay.
0: How would you describe yourself as a kid?
1: Hyper.
0: Do you have any nicknames growing up?
1: Nitro and Floppin.
0: I could see you as a Floppin. And what did you love about school and what did you hate about school?
1: I didn't really love anything, but I hated the bus. And having to ask somebody if you can go to the bathroom. Like, I mean, I guess I have to do that at my job too.
0: I can see how you still need to do that. Do you ever get stage fright?
1: Yes, I have tremendous stage fright.
0: Ah, so that's why you come off as so shy.
1: Well, yeah.
0: So when did you first feel famous?
1: When I went to a Whole Foods and there were paparazzi everywhere and I was like, oh my God, who are they here for? And it was me.
0: That was you. It was the beginning of it all. And when was the first time that you felt successful?
1: When I bought an apartment in New York.
0: What advice would you give to your 14-year-old self?
1: Get a stylist, honey. Do it early. Don't wait.
0: Jen, we survived this storm, and we are on question number 73.
1: Okay.
0: Here we go. Do you think you can show me a little bit of your Kentucky accent before we go?
1: I mean, I don't really have it anymore, but if I did, it would sound like this.
0: Wow, feels like I'm in Frankfurt right now.
1: Frankfurt?
0: I know my Kentucky cities.
1: Yeah, but I'm from Louisville.
0: Yes, you are. Jen, thank you so much for doing this interview.
1: Thank you. Thank you so much for endangering my life.

so purely. I'm pushing myself to the edge, lying and go away. Been testing myself by the worst. I've been pushing my mind to the most. I've been

0: It's Vogue.
1: Oh my God, the real one?
2: Liza Koshy.
1: It is the real one.
0: Here we are in person where you've done your massively successful parodies of this format.
1: Stop flirting, please.
0: Now it's time to do a real one.
1: Oh God, no pressure. Let's do it.
0: So, how does this feel?
1: Oh my God, a little sweaty, but very exciting.
0: How long have you been a video maker for?
1: A video maker? I like that title. I've been a video maker for about 4 years now. I'm getting old.
0: How many videos have you made?
1: Way too many. Way more than I can count.
0: How does it feel having more subscribers than there are people in the country of Belgium?
1: Are you serious? Wow, Belgium has great chocolate. What an honor.
3: Can I give you a present?
1: Oh my God, you shouldn't have, but you didn't. Thank you.
0: It's okay. Can you describe your channel in 3 words?
1: Three words. Introvert gone wild.
0: Can you describe yourself in 3 words?
1: Little brown girl.
0: How would your friends describe you in 3 words?
1: Small, tinted female.
0: How about Vogue in 3 words?
1: Ooh, has good taste in people that they interview. Oh my God, speaking of taste, this is the tastiest present I've ever received. Good-looking man, Jetpack Skinski. You know me too well.
0: And what do we have over here on your wall?
1: Well, I have to add it to my shrine of Jet. I'm very religious.
0: Can you tell us, who is Jet Patsinski?
1: One of the many voices in my head. He's one of the characters I created.
0: What's the biggest inspiration you have in creating him?
1: I'm very good-looking, as man.
0: Can you do an impression of Jet Patsinski?
1: Jet.
0: Was that it?
1: Jet.
0: So, over here we have a photo of Helga, and she also did a parody of 73 Questions?
1: Oh, yes, my other split personality. She did 73 Questions. Now it's my turn to do the real one.
0: Okay, so how are you doing these days?
1: Just doing one day at a time.
0: What's your story?
1: Instagram or Snapchat?
0: What's the best part about your job?
1: Well, I can't get fired.
0: Can you describe what you consider to be your job?
1: Making content to make people feel content.
0: What's most important to you?
1: Mental health, my own and of others.
0: What's something that you want people to talk about?
1: Their stories, and use their voices to be heard in their platforms, no matter how big or how small.
0: Is Liza short for anything?
1: For life. I'm 5 feet tall. But it's also short for Elizabeth. My real name's Elizabeth.
0: I knew it.
1: Oh, I made cookies for you.
0: Why did you make cookies for me?
1: Because I'm trying to suck up to Vogue.
0: Oh.
1: Check it out.
0: So, do you have any tips for starting a YouTube channel?
1: Make an account, start uploading videos, and then be yourself. It's very cliche, but nobody else can do it. They suck at it.
0: So what are you shooting this week for your channel?
1: No idea, actually. I was actually writing ideas in my office. You want to come up there and help me? I'll steal your content. Let's do it.
0: Okay. What's your weirdest habit?
1: Chewing gum all the time.
0: What's your biggest phobia?
1: Having bad breath, which is why I chew gum all the time.
0: Favorite hobby?
1: Photography. Follow me on Instagram. Plug.
0: Which famous person do you admire?
1: Jessica Alba and her company Honest. Honestly, it's amazing.
0: Who's an inspiration to you growing up?
1: I'd have to say Jim Carrey and Raven Simone. That's So Raven was My Jam.
0: What was the last show you watched?
1: Last show that I watched was a Broadway show. Look at me being cultured. Dear Evan Hansen, Ben Platt is amazing.
0: What's your favorite film?
1: Anything with Jim Carrey. I love him. Did I mention that?
0: What's your biggest fear?
1: Re-election. Check out my office. This is it.
0: So this is your setup.
1: Yeah.
0: I love it. All right. So can you film something for your channel right now?
1: Absolutely. Let's plug it. Guys, check it out. I'm doing the real 73 questions, not the off-brand knockoff version. Make sure to check it out. You can see it in the link in bio. Please subscribe.
0: That's so cool.
1: How was that?
0: What's something you wish YouTubers would stop saying?
1: Link in bio. Please subscribe.
0: Liza, where are you from?
1: Houston, Texas, baby. Just like Beyonce. But like the off-brand version of her.
0: What do you miss most about Houston?
1: The food. Barbecue, honey. But also my family. But also fajitas. Speaking of Houston, I have to show you a mural. Check it out.
0: Okay, what's on your mural?
1: On this wall is a big map from Houston to Hollywood.
0: So cool.
1: That's right. It's my career path. Very similar to Beyonce. We have a lot in common.
0: What brings you the most joy in life?
1: Oh, man, the joy of others.
0: How many languages do you speak?
1: Do.
0: You speak French?
1: No.
0: So it's just English?
1: Sí, y un poquito de español, con fluidez.
0: If you're a DJ, what would your name be?
1: DJ Booth.
0: When have you felt genuinely starstruck?
1: By President Barack Obama.
0: You interviewed President Obama?
1: Yeah, I did. How did that happen?
0: What is he like in person?
1: Even better looking.
0: Which YouTuber inspires you?
1: I would have to say the one I'm dating, David Dobrik.
0: What's something you could tell me about David?
1: Oh, he has great taste in women.
0: Do you have any siblings?
1: 2 of them. My mom made me 2 sisters, but I'm the youngest.
0: What's the best part about being the youngest?
1: Ooh. I would have to say the hand-me-downs.
0: Yeah?
1: Oh, and I like to think that my parents kept trying until they had the best one.
0: This is a really, really cool apartment. What's up with those plants?
1: Ooh, I am a gardener. I have a big green thumb, and I can take care of these plants really easily because they're all fake.
0: Nice. How do you start your day every morning?
1: Every morning I start off with an alarm, unfortunately.
0: What's your favorite letter in the alphabet?
1: Favorite letter? B, because you can be anything.
0: What's your biggest pet peeve?
1: Biggest pet peeve? Humble brags. Shut up.
0: What's your biggest achievement to date?
1: Biggest achievement? This. Definitely this.
0: What's the best song of all time?
1: Ooh, right now it has to be J Balvin, Mi Gente. Such a good song.
0: What's the best dance move of all time?
1: Oh, this is the dance move I do to that song. A little bit of this.
0: What are you doing?
1: It's like twerking, but for your shoulders.
0: How many kids do you want?
1: To watch this video, as many as we can, guys. Come on.
0: What's the best thing you've ever worn?
1: Ooh, best thing I've ever worn. Something, I wore a dress to the VMAs. It was an amazing dress by Sergio Hudson. Plug.
0: What's your biggest splurge?
1: Biggest splurge only on food, always food.
0: Who's the most stylish person alive?
1: Ooh, Jetpack Skinski. Look at that good-looking wall. But also Anna Winter.
0: Oh, nice one.
1: Suck up.
0: Is there a message that you'd like to pass on?
1: Oh, yeah, Anna, did you see the cookies?
0: All right, I gotta wrap this interview up. In a world without YouTube, what would you imagine yourself doing with your life?
1: Ooh, I would probably be in school. Guys, stay in school, otherwise this happens.
0: Who's your favorite rapper?
1: It's a tie between Chance the Rapper and Candy Rappers.
0: If you could change one law, what would it be?
1: What's the law that allows you to become a president?
0: What three things are most important to you in a person?
1: Ooh, humble, integrity, honesty, and humor.
0: Was that three?
1: That was four.
0: Okay. What would you give 5 stars in this world?
1: You, for doing this entire interview without any editing cuts.
0: So nice. Can I ask you one more question?
1: Oh, man. Can I actually ask you to ask me something?
0: Unconventional, but sure.
1: Okay. Okay. Can I show you a magic trick?
0: Can you show me a magic trick?
1: Yes. Okay, here we go. Ready?
0: Uh-huh.
1: Alakabooty!
0: Whoa!
1: Pretty impressive, right? Been working on it.
0: All right. That's incredible. And this is an incredible Real 73 Question interview.
1: That's it. We did it.
0: We did it.
1: Link in bio.
0: All right.
1: Please subscribe.
0: Bye, Eliza. Take care. See you.
1: Bye.

0: Got it. 1, 2, 3.
1: Paper for her.
2: Hey!
3: Were you stealing that?
2: No, I wasn't stealing.
3: I'm just kidding. Come on in.
1: Deepika, I am thrilled to be asking you 73 questions.
3: Yes!
1: And tell me, what brings you to New York City?
3: My first ever American Vogue cover shoot.
1: Wow, congratulations.
3: Thank you.
1: And how often are you here?
3: Very often.
1: What's the first place you visit when you land in New York City?
3: Central Park.
1: Favorite restaurant in New York City?
3: ABC Kitchen.
1: When did you first ever come to New York City?
3: 1999, I think.
1: And where were you born?
3: Denmark, Copenhagen.
1: Do you speak any Danish?
3: One word is skål, which means cheers.
1: How many languages can you speak?
3: About 6.
1: And where is home in India?
3: Mumbai.
1: Can you describe India in 3 adjectives?
3: Wow. Warmth, diverse, and full of culture.
1: What do you love most about it?
3: Exactly that.
1: Now, if I only had 24 hours to spend in Mumbai, what should I do?
3: Walk around South Mumbai, eat a lot, and come visit me.
1: Done. And are there any similarities Mumbai has to New York?
3: Tons.
1: And what do you miss most about Mumbai and India when you're away?
3: Food and family.
1: I would love to go there one day.
3: Can I offer you something? Some water, maybe?
1: Yeah, that'd be great. Thank you.
3: Come on.
1: Well, it's extremely cozy in here.
3: Thank you.
1: And growing up, what was your favorite Bollywood film of all time?
3: Mr. India.
1: Can you describe a typical day on a Bollywood film set?
3: A lot of hard work, a lot of fun, and great food.
1: Cinema or stage?
3: Cinema.
1: Drama or comedy? Thank you.
3: Drama.
1: Now, I heard a rumor that you're an amazing dancer. Can you bust out a move for me right now?
3: Who told you that?
1: I'm not telling.
3: In a bit. I'm just warming up.
1: Okay, well, I'm not letting you off the hook. Now, as someone who has worked in both Bollywood and Hollywood, what would you say are the biggest similarities between the two places?
3: It's all the same.
1: What, if anything, surprised you about Hollywood?
3: How welcoming people were.
1: What director would you most like to work with?
3: Damien Chazelle.
1: If you can go back and star in any film, what would it be and why?
3: Titanic. To work with Leonardo DiCaprio.
1: Such a heartthrob. What would you say has been your most challenging film?
3: Padmaavat.
1: What's more competitive, professional badminton or professional modeling?
3: Professional badminton.
1: Was there anything you learned as an athlete that you found useful in your modeling and acting career?
3: A lot of things, but discipline.
1: What do you consider to be a life-changing moment in your career?
3: The movie I did, Cocktail.
1: Do you recall a specific moment when you realized that you can make a career in acting?
3: Yeah, I remember that.
1: Okay, and observing your multifaceted career path, do you see yourself pivoting towards something different again?
3: Production, being a producer.
1: I love that. And what do you find most interesting about that?
3: I'll know soon.
1: And what's something interesting you're yet to try that you'd love to master?
3: I've already tried, but I'd love to master a headstand. Let me show you.
1: Okay. You're gonna need the practice. On a scale of 1 to 10, just how busy are you at the moment?
3: 8.5.
1: What's your favorite way to unwind after a long day on set?
3: Binge watch and dinner.
1: Yeah. Perfect evening.
3: Oh, 1 second.
1: What is the one thing that you would consider yourself to be a master at?
3: Badminton?
1: I wonder who's at the door.
3: Hi.
4: Hi, delivery for you.
3: Thank you.
1: Those are lovely flowers.
3: Is this from you?
1: No.
3: Trying to make up for stealing the newspaper?
1: I would never do such a thing. Deepika, what's your most overused phrase?
3: Really?
1: And what would you say is your most overused emoji?
3: In a good way, the heart emoji.
1: What's a phrase you wish people would stop saying?
3: Hashtag.
1: What are you most excited about in 2019?
3: The film I'm going to start working on.
1: Now, you recently said...
3: One second. Do you want to come with me?
1: Yeah.
3: I'm going to place these upstairs.
1: Okay. You recently said in a GQ interview that you like to talk to flowers.
3: I do.
1: Okay. Show me.
3: Good morning.
1: If you were a flower, what flower would you be?
3: I'd love to be hydrangeas. White ones.
1: Now, judging by your Instagram, you're traveling so much.
3: Yes.
1: Where were you last?
3: In transit.
1: Obviously. What's one travel hack that you can share with me?
3: Hydration. Always hydrate.
1: What's a country you're desperate to visit that you haven't been to yet?
3: I've already been to, but I'd love to visit Mexico again.
1: If you could travel with any person as your guide, who would that person be? Living or dead?
3: I'd like to be the guide with Princess Diana.
1: Where would you guys go?
3: To India.
1: And what would you guys do?
3: Walk around. Eat.
1: Sounds good.
3: Sorry, could you help me water the flowers, please?
1: Sure, no problem. Now, have you ever Googled yourself?
3: I'd love to say no, but yes.
1: And what's the first thing you thought of when you woke up this morning?
3: Sunshine.
1: Do you have any daily beauty routines or rituals?
3: Moisturize.
1: What's one product that you cannot go a day without wearing?
3: Sunscreen.
1: Who's your fashion icon?
3: Cliché, but Audrey Hepburn.
1: What are three things that every woman should own?
3: An amazing pair of jeans, an amazing white shirt, and the correct lingerie.
1: And what's the most extravagant thing that you've ever worn?
3: I'd say the pink Ashi Studio gown that I wore to Cannes in 2018.
1: I remember that one.
3: Yeah.
1: And I remember that Beyoncé chose to wear the same exact dress.
3: Yes.
1: And if you could wear one of Beyoncé's iconic outfits, which one would it be?
3: I'd want to steal all of her show costumes, to be honest.
1: You were recently named one of Time 100's most influential people.
3: Yes.
1: How did that feel?
3: I have to admit, I did feel a small sense of achievement.
1: And you chose to share your experience of living with depression. How did it feel to speak about that for the first time?
3: Very liberating.
1: What was your motivation to do that?
3: To destigmatize mental illness.
1: What do you think the most common misconception is about depression?
3: That it won't happen to anyone.
1: What's your life mantra?
3: Live, love, and love.
1: What does feminism mean to you?
3: Equality.
1: How do you feel about where feminism is currently in India?
3: It's in a great place, but we still have a long way to go.
1: If you could have a debate with anyone in the world, who would it be?
3: Little children, because they're so innocent.
1: Oh, and what would it be about?
3: About how they're so cute and why they should ever grow up.
1: What's the most beautiful place that you've ever seen?
3: The Maldives.
1: What's the best concert that you've ever been to?
3: Coldplay in Berlin.
1: Now, Deepika, we're towards the end of this interview, and I believe we talked about you showing me some dance moves.
3: Yes, you remembered. Okay, hold on one second.
1: Okay. What's your favorite color to wear?
3: White.
1: What's your go-to karaoke song?
3: Any Mariah Carey song.
1: What's your biggest pet peeve?
3: Lies.
1: What's your worst habit?
3: I think I clean up too much.
1: What show are you binge-watching right now?
3: Ozark.
1: How would you describe your sense of humor?
3: Honest.
1: What's the best advice you've received from your parents?
3: To be honest.
1: What's something you've learned to love with age?
3: To be authentic.
1: That's important.
3: Hold on.
1: Okay.
3: Ready?
1: I'm ready. Let's do it. Oh my gosh. Okay. You show me.
3: Bollywood needs flossing. Flossing.
1: You better trademark that.

0: Hello.
1: Hello, Daisy.
0: Hi.
1: I'm here to ask you 73 questions while you're here in New York City.
0: Mm-hmm. Go ahead.
1: Obviously, the first question is, what are you doing in New York City?
0: My friend's getting married.
1: What do you miss most about England?
0: I miss my family.
1: And how did you land this insane suite at the Plaza?
0: I don't know, but the hotel hooked it up. Come on in.
1: What is your favorite color?
0: It sounds sort of depressing, but gray.
1: Are you a collector of anything?
0: Currently Air Miles.
1: Can you list all of your nicknames?
0: The Baby, Daz, Dazzle, Day. It's quite an extensive list.
1: So what's the biggest thing you've learned about the movie industry?
0: Oh, there's so much waiting around.
1: What's the biggest change in your life being in the movie industry?
0: I get to be on the cover of Vogue.
1: What is one thing you always have with you on set?
0: My refillable water bottle, because it's eco-friendly.
1: What book are you reading right now?
0: It's called My Brilliant Friend by Elena Ferrante.
1: What was the last song that you slow danced to?
0: It was a song by Leonard Cohen.
1: Now you're a 90s kid.
0: Mm-hmm.
1: What is something that only 90s kids will understand?
0: Actually growing up with the Spice Girls.
1: So true. What's your hidden talent that you could show me? God.
0: Oh.
1: What's your workout routine while you're on the road?
0: Usually it's walking to and from restaurants.
1: How much can you lift?
0: My max was 80 kilos.
1: Okay, now can you show evidence of your strength by lifting these production bags?
0: It's been a while. Oh, they're heavy.
1: Uh-huh.
0: Yeah.
1: There we go.
0: Cool.
1: What's your go-to karaoke song?
0: Unbreak My Heart by Toni Braxton.
1: What song do you listen to pump yourself up for an action sequence?
0: Ooh, I'll Make a Man Out of You from Mulan.
1: What song do you know all the lyrics to?
0: Okay.

0: cow. Hi.
1: Hello.
2: Wow. Daisy, what's your worst habit?
0: I bite my nails.
2: Do you have any tattoos?
0: I have 4 more than my mum probably wanted.
2: Can you show me one of your tattoos?
0: Here it is.
2: That is awesome. What's your favorite Broadway musical?
0: Wicked.
2: What's your favorite thing to eat?
0: Sushi.
2: And what's your favorite flower?
0: For my sisters, I'll say a poppy and a rose.
2: No, I don't have a poppy nor a rose, but I do have this giant sunflower.
0: Thank you. Just find something to put it in.
2: You can find something, maybe. Can you describe yourself in 3 words?
0: Fidgety, enthusiastic, and positive.
2: What's the craziest rumor that you've ever heard about yourself?
0: That I was going to play Lara Croft in Tomb Raider.
2: What's your spirit animal?
0: I would say a dolphin.
2: Now, I am over the moon for Murder on the Orient Express.
0: Me too.
2: Can't wait. If you could take a train anywhere in the world, where would you go?
0: Oh, there's meant to be a really beautiful one that goes through Ireland.
2: Okay. What's the best undiscovered spot in the world?
0: There's this amazing hotel in the desert in Abu Dhabi.
1: So I wanted to know, what's Judi Dench like in person?
0: F***ing amazing.
2: What are you really like in person?
0: Foul-mouthed.
2: Who's your biggest role model?
0: My mum.
2: What's one thing from your childhood that scared the heck out of you?
0: I went to a sleepover and they played It and had a life-size clown. It was terrifying.
2: What other languages can you speak?
0: French.
2: Show me.
0: Nihoni korarate ueshi desu. And Japanese.
2: What's the most American thing you can say in an American accent?
0: Oh my God, should we go to the Valley for lunch?
3: Tea's ready.
0: And should we go to the terrace for tea?
2: I think we should.
0: Thank you.
2: What is your favorite soccer team?
0: Football, Arsenal.
2: What's a movie that made you laugh the hardest?
0: Spy with Melissa McCarthy.
2: What's a movie that made you cry the hardest?
0: Rain Over Me with Adam Sandler.
2: What was your favorite movie as a child?
0: Matilda.
2: If you had one of Matilda's powers, what would you do?
0: I would help people fly to each other that are far away.
2: What's a role from the past that you love to have?
0: Ooh, Roxy Hart in Chicago.
2: Who's the most fashionable person alive?
0: Rihanna.
2: What are 3 shows in your Netflix queue that you're afraid you'll never get to?
0: The OA, Narcos, and Mr. Robot.
2: On a scale of 1 to 10, how cool really is Oscar Isaac?
0: I'm gonna have to go with a 10.
2: What's one cause that's close to your heart?
0: Self-esteem in teenagers.
2: What's one thing you'd want to say to teenagers right now?
0: You are enough and you're right where you need to be.
2: Okay, can you show me your go-to dance move? Yeah.
0: Tear it up with that, yeah.
1: Oh, this phone call is from my random friend who'd love to ask you a question.
0: Hey, random friend.
4: Daisy, hi.
0: Hey.
4: My heart's telling me to travel.
0: Yeah.
4: My head's telling me to stay at my job.
0: Mm-hmm.
4: What should I do?
0: You should follow your heart. Good luck.
2: Okay. So I'm going on a first date tonight.
0: Ooh.
2: And I want to know, where should we go?
0: You should go somewhere where you're both going to feel super comfortable.
2: What should I definitely not wear?
0: Wear stuff you feel good in.
2: Okay, so this is a terrace. And look at this view. Wow.
0: Yeah.
2: What's the coolest thing about New York City?
0: Cycling through Central Park.
2: What's the worst thing about New York City?
0: The traffic.
2: And what would you call your style?
0: Usually it's a 4-year-old boy.
2: What would you call your style if you had to incorporate a food item into it?
0: In that vein, ice cream and jelly.
2: All right. This is incredible.
0: I know. Some tea.
2: Wow.
0: Yeah.
1: So what do we have over here?
0: We have some tea and some cakes.
2: Yep.
0: Yeah, very British.
2: How do you like your tea?
0: I like it with honey.
2: And how do I drink this tea?
0: With your mouth.
2: If you could spike this tea, what would you spike this tea with?
0: Sake.
2: Okay, let's try some of this. All right. What should we be talking about while drinking this tea?
0: British things, obviously.
2: What's the most British thing about you?
0: That I love Marmite.
2: What's the least British thing about you?
0: That I actually love the weather in Britain.
2: What are 5 British TV shows that everyone should be watching right now?
0: Ooh, Keeping Up Appearances, Ab Fab, Fleabag, Happy Valley, and 2 pints of lager and a packet of crisps.
1: I'll have to check those out. Daisy, where do you see yourself in 10 years?
0: I would like to be as happy as I am now with added wisdom.
2: What advice would you give your teenage self?
0: I would say keep going, it'll be fine.
2: What is the best advice you got from your mom?
0: That a cuddle always helps.
2: All right, now this interview is almost over,
0: but
2: you realize I'm not leaving without asking you about Star Wars.
0: Of course.
2: Okay, if you could own a personal droid, what would you make the droid do?
0: Probably make me tea every morning.
2: Can you show me your best lightsaber move with this lightsaber?
0: I have to save most of them for the film, but just a little. flourish. Just like that.
2: Not bad.
0: Mm-hmm.
2: Can you say anything in Wookiee?
0: I don't speak it very well. I just understand it.
2: And what's the translation of what you just said in Wookiee?
0: It means thank you for having me. I'm having a lovely day.
2: What's your best Harrison Ford story?
0: Actually, it was probably when he met my dad. He was kind of confused because they're sort of alike and I hadn't told him. My Metro card, what a local. They have the earring and the
2: white
0: hair.
2: Yeah, no, totally. Your father's Harrison Ford.
0: Yeah, yeah.
2: For sure. Okay, now the most serious question.
0: Yeah.
2: Can you tell me everything that happens in The Last Jedi?
0: Sure. First, you're just going to have to sign this.
2: Okay.
0: It's just a little contract I drew up with my... Oh, okay. No, not there. It's just a bit about...
2: Are you sure about
0: what
2: this?
0: What happens if you...
2: I don't have
0: tell
2: a lawyer.
0: Anyone. Oh, it just, yeah, keeps going. Okay. Oh, it's a lot. It's a lot. If you just sign here.
2: Okay. There you go.
0: Oh, got that?
2: Yeah.
0: Yeah, there okay. We go. There we go. We'll sign that afterwards.
2: All right, Daisy, give me the details. Let's do this right now. Come on.
0: So, the beginning is me and we're on and then there's all of a sudden coming from
2: okay.
0: It just comes out. We have Adam Driver, we have Oscar Isaac, mm-hmm. And then another one. It's
2: God.
0: It's gonna blow your fucking
2: mind.
0: That's
2: crazy.
0: Can't wait. Oh my God. And that's how it ends.
2: That is incredible.
0: Yes.
2: Thank you, Daisy.
0: Thank you.
2: That is the best way to end an interview possible. Yep, please take that.
0: Yeah. Incredible. Yeah. Thank you so much.
3: What non-work-related thing are you most excited about?
5: Oh my God, sleeping tonight.
2: And how long do you plan on staying in New York City for?
5: Just a week.
2: Okay. What's the first thing you do when you go back to Mumbai, India?
5: I take the long drive home from the airport and I put the windows down and let the wind flirt with my hair.
2: If you and I were to spend 73 hours in India together, what would we be doing?
5: Okay, we will be eating so much, we will party so much, and then I'll make sure I take you on a rickshaw because that's a must.
2: Can you tell me a misconception Americans have about India?
5: That we all have arranged marriages and that we speak a language called Indian. It's like saying I speak American.
2: Okay, can you tell me a misconception Indians have about Americans?
5: That all Americans are super rich and you can sue anyone here, though that might be true.
2: What is the single greatest thing about America?
5: That it's the land of the free and the home of the brave and cheeseburgers.
2: What is a single thing you want to say to everybody in India at this moment?
5: Ghar ki bahut yaad aati hai. I love you.
2: Also at this moment is a guy down there who wants to shout out a question.
6: Hey, Priyanka!
5: Hey, what's up?
6: What Broadway show should I take my family to?
5: Lion King! Always Lion King! Come on, let's go inside.
2: Okay, what was the last show that you binge-watched?
5: The Crown.
2: What's the coolest thing you've ever done?
5: Skydiving.
2: What was the scariest thing you've ever done?
5: I was in Zimbabwe recently and I ate some worms, Mumpasi worms, and they were fried.
2: What's the most common mispronunciation of your name?
5: Bianca. My name starts with a P and it's Chopra, like Oprah, not Chopra or Chapra or whatever.
2: Noted. What was your best pinch me moment?
5: When I heard that I was on the cover of Time magazine as the 100 most influential people in the world, it's pretty pinch me.
2: Where do you hope your career takes you in 10 years?
5: To global domination.
2: Would you shave your head for a role?
5: I would totally do that, but I think Pantene would sue me. I'm not allowed to.
2: Which award are you most proud to have received?
5: I've received a Padma Shri, which is basically like getting knighted in India. The president gives it to you, and it's pretty cool.
2: Where do you keep your Miss World crown?
5: I didn't get to keep it because it was made of solitaires and sapphires, so they took it back. It circulates 50 years now.
2: Do you remember your question from the 2000 competition?
5: Yes, I do. The question was, who is the living woman you admire the most?
2: Okay, and what'd you say?
5: I said Mother Teresa, but she was dead. But I still won.
2: You did.
5: She lives on in my heart.
2: And how would you answer that question now?
5: I would say Michelle Obama. I think she's aspirational, super cool, still at it, and at the same time, just real, you know?
2: All right, what do you like on your pizza?
5: Pepperoni and jalapeno.
2: What's one thing you always buy at duty free?
5: I buy shoes, lots of shoes.
2: All right, what's your favorite dish your mom cooks?
5: Okay, she's gonna kill me, but my mom can't cook. So, scrambled eggs, boiled maybe.
2: What's your spirit animal?
5: A phoenix, because I can always rise from the ashes.
2: What's the most romantic thing a guy can do for a girl?
5: You know, surprise a girl. Don't do the whole chocolates and flowers thing.
2: All right, and what's your ideal first date?
5: Fly me to an unknown destination to see the sunset.
2: What's the worst pickup line you've ever heard in your entire life?
5: Oh my God, did you just fart because you blew me away?
3: Oh my God. Who's your supermodel crush?
5: Tyson Beckford.
3: What's the most American thing you could say in an American accent?
5: Could I have a skinny almond milk latte with no almond and no milk, please?
3: Okay, what's another American thing you can say in a Boston accent?
5: Pack the cat in the yard. I'm never doing Boston again.
3: Okay. Aapka sabse favorite Hindi muhavara kya hai?
5: Well done, Joe.
3: I try.
5: Jaisi karni, vaisi bharni.
3: All right. Now, if I wanted to impress some friends with some Hindi slang, what would I say?
5: Okay, cool. Let me think. Say, kat le beta.
3: Kat le beta.
5: No. Kat le beta.
3: Kat le beta.
5: It means get lost, son.
3: Do you have any tattoos?
5: Yeah, just one.
3: Okay.
5: It says Daddy's Little Girl, and it's my dad's handwriting. I lost him 4 years ago.
3: All right. If you got another tattoo, what would it be?
5: I don't know what it would be, otherwise I would have it by now. Probably over here, though.
3: Now, Priyanka, I am one of your 17 million followers on Instagram. And I wanted to know what the deal is with this photo right here.
5: This was me playing the Holi with Jimmy Fallon, which is the festival of colors in India, where truth triumphs evil, and it's just, you smear people with, like, the colors, it's great.
3: Okay, and what's the story with this one right here?
5: This is little Cindy. She is 3 years old, and she was obsessed with my tattoo. This is from Zimbabwe. I went for a trip with UNICEF.
3: Mm-hmm. Okay. What's the story behind that photo?
5: That's the premiere of Baywatch in Miami recently, and there were so many people, and they were shouting my name, and they were loving the premiere, that I had to take a picture with them.
3: That's amazing. Now, here's a fourth photo, final one. What's the story behind this one?
5: This was my epic Met Gala dress, which I love, and I lost the train. Someone from Vogue still has it, by the way.
3: Well, your dress at the Met Gala became a popular meme.
5: It did.
3: Do you have a favorite one?
5: I do, a couple of them. Can we put them here?
3: Let's do it.
5: Okay, so there was a car, a cover of a car. Mm-hmm. There's a tent. Mm-hmm. And then there's a magical flying carpet with Jasmine and Aladdin.
3: That's crazy.
5: It was fun. It was great, creative.
3: Priyanka, is there anything you always travel with?
5: Yeah, I do, actually. It's right here.
3: Okay.
5: This is my mandir. It's a little shrine, because I like to pray every morning, so you light a little incense, ring the bell, just to ward off evil and start the day in a good, positive note.
3: Nice. What are the things you always carry in your bag?
5: A girl's bag is a big secret, because I like you, Joe. I'll share it.
3: Okay. How would you classify your style?
5: Comfort chic.
3: And who are your style icons?
5: Rihanna, Rekha. Okay, look, always hand cream. Sunglasses, because that's my uniform. Gum. Oh, two kinds of perfume, because I don't like just one. I like to mix them. And my wallet, and definitely hot sauce.
3: It's random.
5: You sing, no, we always need hot sauce.
3: Now, I heard you sing Save the Best for Last.
5: I did.
3: At Miss World. What other song do you know by heart?
5: I don't know what they want from me. It's like the more money we come across, more problems we see.
3: We're going to switch this up. Can you sing a few lines from your favorite Taylor Swift song?
5: Yeah, because everyone has one.
3: Very true.
5: I knew you were trouble when you walked in.
3: Screaming
5: That's
3: goat
5: my
3: remix.
5: Part of that song.
3: Now, I heard you had a crush on Tupac Shakur.
5: I did.
3: What would you say is your favorite Tupac song of all time?
5: Hail Mary.
3: And if you could ask Tupac one question, what would it be?
5: Okay, this is serious, all right? I need to get down on one knee. Will you marry me? Don't laugh, I'm being sincere. Shut up.
3: Can you do your best impression of the opening in the Baywatch theme song?
5: Yeah, of course, but we need space for that.
3: Let's do it.
5: So, here.
3: Okay.
5: Ready?
3: Yep.
5: Okay. Du-du-du-dish. Du-du-du-dish. It has to be a slow motion. It's so
3: no,
5: stupid.
3: It's great
5: let's
3: like
5: go
3: that.
5: Upstairs.
3: All right, let's
5: you
3: do
5: first.
3: It. You first.
5: Okay. 21st century.
3: Who is your dream co-star?
5: Meryl Streep.
3: Who is your dream on-screen love interest?
5: Roger Rabbit.
3: Okay. If you could play in an iconic male role, which one would it be?
5: Bond. James Bond.
3: If you were an actress, what would you be doing with your life?
5: I'd be an engineer at NASA.
3: Okay. What has been your best fan moment so far?
5: This fan of mine, she got me to sign her hand and tattooed it. So my signature is her tattoo. It's pretty crazy.
2: Wow.
5: And awesome.
2: What's one thing you hope no one will be talking about next year?
5: Donald Trump's tweets?
2: What's the most physically impressive thing that you know how to do?
5: I can't do it right now because I'm wearing a dress, but I can put my leg behind my head. It's pretty cool.
2: Would you say that you're good at lying?
5: Of course. I'm an actress. I'm a professional liar. And I get paid for it.
2: Now, you went to an army public school. What was that like?
5: It was awesome, actually. It really taught me the value of discipline.
2: How many cities have you lived in?
5: Oh my God, so many. Delhi, Pune, Mumbai, LA, New York, Miami, not Miami, Boston, Indianapolis, Cedar Rapids, Pune, Ladakh. I traveled all the time. My dad was in the army.
2: What's the most important lesson in manners you learned growing up?
5: Please, sorry, and thank you, and always stand up when someone else does.
2: Okay. If your life were a book, what would the title be?
5: Unfinished.
2: Now, Priyanka, I heard that you perform your own stunts on set. What's been your most dangerous accident?
5: I got electrocuted on set once, which was pretty crazy, and I cut myself today. Sorry.
2: Can you give us a tour of your body?
5: Hey!
2: Based on your scars.
5: Okay. Good thing you caught yourself there, mister. Here, I punched out a clay something, I don't know for what.
2: Okay.
5: This was from my movie Bajirao Mastani, which is a period drama, so jewelry did that to me.
2: Ouch.
5: This is from Good Morning America. So many.
2: Can you show me the coolest move that you learned from the FBI when you were training for Quantico?
5: Well, you stand up for that. Okay. So you hit someone here in the neck so they can't breathe, and you go, bah! And then you hit someone in their solar plexus, and that just doubles them over. Bah! And it's got to be fast.
2: Can you demonstrate some of those punches on this clown right here?
5: I don't like clowns.
2: I hate you, clown! Bah! God.
5: Sorry. Just makes me scared.
2: Okay. What three things are at the top of your bucket list?
5: Okay, to go to every island in the world, have lots of babies, and the third thing would be... I don't know, I'm still thinking about what my third one would be.
2: What's the world's most pressing issue today?
5: I think the fact that we don't take care of our children the way we should.
2: If you ran for office, what would your platform be?
5: Education and trying to eradicate poverty.
2: You were once named one of the most intriguing people of the year. Who do you find intriguing?
5: Queen Elizabeth. Because I just saw Crown and no one knows too much about her, you know?
2: And you've been described as a shiro. Who are your shiros?
5: My mom. She's definitely my shiro.
2: Okay, this next one's weird. It's from my friend Fran. If you were to rob a bank with one kitchen utensil, what would it be?
5: A wine opener, because it has so many different types of things that I could use it for various things.
2: All right, last question. Question number 73. What would you want question number 74 to be?
5: You look so hungry, Pri. Would you like some lunch?
2: I'll remember that for next time. And as a callback to our manners, let's get up.
5: Thanks
2: and say thank you so much.
3: To the show better be this good, Dua.
7: Hey, Vogue.
3: And answer 73 questions is now your opening act.
7: I'm ready.
3: Okay, can you first tell me what you're standing on?
7: This is the levitator.
3: Can you tell me the purpose of the levitator?
7: I get up every night and I perform levitating on this while flying through the arena.
3: Oh my God, that sounds like magic. And how many shows have you performed on your tour so far?
7: I've done 23 shows out of 109.
3: Almost a quarter done. And what is the first thing you do when you get to a new city?
7: I love to find a good restaurant and a really fun dive bar.
3: How would you describe the Future Nostalgia Tour in your own words?
7: The craziest thing I've ever done.
3: What's been the most memorable show on the tour?
7: You know, I do get spoiled almost every night, but I have to say MSG was a really special one for me.
3: Love New York City. And how has your approach to touring changed since you first started?
7: It's definitely not rock and roll. It's lots of sleep and lots of tea.
3: Two very important activities. What tip would you give to someone who's about to start their first ever tour?
7: Make sure you take some time for yourself to stay grounded in the midst of all this craziness.
3: And what is your pre-show ritual?
7: I do my dance warm-ups with my dancer Sharon, and then I do my vocal warm-ups with my backing vocalists. Mm-hmm. And then I have like a little fist pump handshake with my monitor engineer Alex, and then I'm off on stage.
3: How is onstage Dua different from Dua just hanging out?
7: Pretty much the same, just a lot more adrenaline.
3: When did you feel most vulnerable on stage?
7: But I dropped my mic at my show in Washington, D.C., and I was not prepared for that, so I think that was probably the most vulnerable moment.
3: What's something people may not know about dancing during a performance?
7: Well, I guess, you know, there's a lot of thinking with dancing and singing at the same time, but sometimes you're just thinking about what's for dinner.
3: Now you have me thinking about dance moves. Hmm. What would you say is your most famous dance move?
7: I think I'm just going to have to show you that one.
3: Oh, I was hoping you'd offer that to me. So, Dua, you take the stage, the spotlight is on you. What is the perfect experience you want fans to have at your show?
7: I would love them to have a really fun, really sweaty dancing experience where for 90 minutes you can just forget about everything that's happening on outside these walls.
3: Oh, love it. And what's the first thing you look for in a stage outfit?
7: I love something that's comfortable but makes me feel really good.
3: And you wear 4 outfits during the show. How did you go about selecting them?
7: So my show is split up in like 4 acts, and so each outfit tells a different story, from the first one being like the dance size class to the spacesuit at the end.
3: Very cool.
7: Girls, can we do the dance? Because Vogue wanna see it. You ready?
3: That's right.
7: Yeah? All right.
3: Okay.
7: 5, 6, 7, 8. You happy, Vogue?
3: Yes, Dua, you completely made my day.
7: I'll catch up with you guys in a sec.
3: Do you have a message for people who may have made fun of that dance?
7: No, I think the message has been received.
3: Got it. Now, Dua, how do you hope you inspire your fans?
7: I really think, without sounding cliche, if I can do it, you can too. So if you're really passionate about something, then you should really just go for it.
3: That's right. And how old were you when you realized you wanted to be a singer?
7: I dreamt about it from when I was like 4 or 5, but really put it into action when I was 15, mm-hmm. when I left Kosovo for London.
3: And what was the first song you ever wrote?
7: First song I wrote was probably around the age of 4 or 5, and I wrote it for my mum. It was in Albanian, and to translate it, it's like, when I grow up, can I borrow your shoes? When I grow up, can I wear your dress? When I grow up, can I be as pretty as you? And now it's just a running family joke.
3: Oh, that's cute. And what was the most important lesson you learned when you started making music?
7: Just to be really proud of the things that you put out, you know, what you represent and who you are as an artist, just to make sure that you have no regrets when you look back on the decisions that you made.
3: What trait did you get from your mom?
7: I definitely got my nurturing side and wanting to take care of people from my mom.
3: And what about from your dad?
7: The hard-working side and definitely the curiosity element.
3: Was Albanian or English your first language?
7: Albanian was my first language.
3: What Albanian phrase was most often repeated in your house?
7: Çka ka me hunger.
3: And what does that mean?
7: It means what's for dinner.
3: What was for dinner?
7: Lots of yummy stuff. My mum, she's a great cook, and she cooks amazing traditional Albanian food, so I always look forward to it, especially after a long stint on tour.
3: Oh, that's amazing. And what was the most important thing you learned after moving out of your parents' house?
7: I learned how to cook and how to do my dishes and do my laundry.
3: Those are important things to know. And how do you unwind after a performance?
7: I'm still figuring it out. But do you want to follow me and I'll show you something really, really cool?
3: I would very much love to see something cool. Now, Dua, what is the most important thing that travel can do for a person?
7: I feel like it can really just broaden your perspective and your horizons.
3: Now, I need some travel recs. Where should I get the best coffee in New York City?
7: Ludlow Coffee Supply. I love a maple oat latte from there.
3: Best fish and chips in London?
7: Seashell of Lisson Grove.
3: And since we're in Los Angeles right now, where can I see some good art around here?
7: I really love the Broad and LACMA. I think they've got great exhibitions on.
3: Very nice.
7: If you want to follow me, just be careful down these stairs.
3: Cool.
7: And mind your head as well.
3: I wonder where Dua is taking me right now.
7: I'm taking you to the underworld.
3: Oh, I'm ready. And now you're making me crawl. I can't believe how crazy the stage is.
7: Hi, Brando.
8: Hi, darling.
7: This is Marlon, Brando, we like to call him.
3: Hey, Brando.
7: Really. And this is my trolley, and this helps me get from A to B when I'm doing quick change. So you can follow me, and I've got you a little seat for you as well. So we can do this together.
3: Nice, so this is how you do it. All right. So Dua, where do you keep your first Grammy?
7: My first Grammy is on the mantelpiece on top of the fireplace.
3: That's the perfect location. And out of all the award ceremonies that you've been to, which one would you say has the best after party?
7: The best after party is at the Brits, because English people love to get f***ed up.
3: Well, speaking of going out, have you ever used a dating app?
7: I haven't, no.
3: And what's the worst date that you've ever been on?
7: I once went out on a date with a guy. We went to a party, and then we went to the smoking area, and he just started kissing another girl.
3: How rude is that? All right, let's shift gears. If I give the names of people you work with, can you give me one word to describe them?
7: Just one word?
3: Just one word.
7: Okay.
3: Okay, Elton John.
7: A maverick.
3: Calvin Harris.
7: A polymath. Thanks, Brenko.
3: And what about Megan the Stallion?
7: Well, it's not really one word, but the hot girl.
3: Now, who would you say you were most excited to collaborate with on the Future Nostalgia remix?
7: I was really excited to collaborate with the Blessed Madonna. Just getting to work with a female producer for the first time was really special for me, and get to reimagine the album was super cool.
3: That is cool. And what song would you play at a dinner party to get every single person on the floor dancing?
7: Oh, The Time Is Now by Moloko.
3: How did your songwriting approach change between your two albums?
7: I just got more confident and I trusted myself and my craft.
3: And what is your favorite lyric that you've ever written?
7: I'll sink my teeth in disbelief because you're the one that I want, which is from my song Love Again.
3: So I love your Future Nostalgia tattoo. When did you get that?
7: I got it before my album came out. I actually announced my album title through the tattoo.
3: Very cool. And do you regret any of your tattoos?
7: No, I don't regret any.
3: Gin or vodka martini?
7: Vodka martini, filthy.
3: And what's one word that describes your style right now?
7: Playful.
3: I think that's a perfect description.
7: All right, I'm gonna go and quickly change and I'll be right back.
3: Okay, Dua, I'm gonna keep firing questions at you while you're changing. We can't stop this.
7: All right.
3: All right, what's the biggest difference between getting ready for a red carpet versus getting ready for a concert?
7: When you're getting ready for a show, especially when you're on tour, it's like the traveling

0: Hey guys.
1: Hey. What's up?
0: First designer item I bought were a pair of Alexander McQueen boots that I got when I signed my record deal. I wore them to death.
2: What was your favorite job?
0: My favorite job was working as a hostess in a restaurant in Soho. I had a lot of amazing memories, made some great friends, and some really debaucherous nights.
2: I can imagine. Who can always make you laugh?
0: My siblings, but I think both me and my sister Rena can agree that our brother Jin is the funniest.
2: What was the last list that you made on your notes app?
0: I'd have to have a look.
2: All right, take the list out. Let's have a look.
0: The last list I made was the numerology report that I got from an astrologist.
2: Ooh, can I see it?
0: Mm-mm.
2: Okay.
0: Hey, John.
2: Hey, John. So how did you get the idea for Service 95?
0: Service 95, it really came from like my love of lists, list making, going and trying out different restaurants, different places, wanting to share that with my friends. Mm. And so I wanted to create a platform where I can do just that. I can also make activism accessible, put stories by incredible journalists that really kind of, they're kind of the kind of stories that you wouldn't necessarily go looking for.
2: Right.
0: And it's an ultimate concierge service, is how I like to see it, from me to you.
2: That's great. And how do you prepare for your podcast interviews?
0: Takes me about 4 or 5 days to do lots of like reading and researching, watching interviews, videos, trying to get an understanding of who my guests are and what are the most interesting questions I could ask them.
2: It's a lot of work. And what's one thing you always travel with?
0: I always travel with my yoga mat.
2: What's the most difficult yoga pose that you've mastered?
0: Crow pose into headstand.
2: I'm not sure what that means, so you'll demonstrate for me?
0: In heels and jeans, I can try.
2: That's great, and I'm gonna be over here and not get in the way of this at all, so.

0: Whoa! And she nails it! 10 out of 10 execution from Dua Lipa. That was amazing, and thank you for showing me that.
1: Of course, anytime.
0: Okay, so one thing I love about you is that you've never shied away from sharing your beliefs. Why is that so important to you?
1: I feel very lucky to have this platform, and so I feel like I need to use it for something that's way bigger than me.
0: Makes sense. And what's a cause that's on your mind right now?
1: I'm actually currently working with the activist Nadia Murad, and trying to find out ways on how we can help the Yazidi community.
0: Who inspires you politically?
1: King Bernie.
0: Is there anything that you'd like to set the record straight on?
1: A lot of people ask me if Dua Lipa is my real name, and it is.
0: Noted. And do you have any newer rules that you would like to add to the new rules that you had before?
1: Yes. Make sure you give your friends your phone on a drunk night out so you don't end up drunk calling someone a million times.
0: That's right. And what's one question you're tired of being asked?
1: Are you ready?
0: And last question, question number 73. For everyone watching at home, what is the definitive answer to the question, are you ready?
1: Always.
0: And I'm ready for your performance. Excited to see you on stage.
1: Mwah.
0: Thanks, Dua. Dan, hey, I'm sorry I'm late.
2: Hey, no worries, man. Sit down.
0: Yeah, I'm just gonna ask you 73 questions in an unreasonably short amount of time.
2: Sure.
0: Cool. What book are you reading?
2: The Aran Islands by J.M. Singh.
0: What's a book that positively shaped you?
2: The Master and Margarita.
0: If you wrote an autobiography, what would the title be?
2: Bring on the Empty Broomsticks.
0: How long have you been living in New York City?
2: I don't really live here, but I've been sort of coming back and forth for about 6 years.
0: What's your favorite place to hang out in New York City?
2: Central Park.
0: What's the coolest thing about New York City?
2: That you can order pancakes and breakfast any time, day or night.
0: What's the best thing about performing on Broadway?
2: The adrenaline rush.
0: What's the best Broadway musical ever?
2: The best one I've seen is The Book of Mormon.
0: Do you prefer the stage or the screen?
2: Screen.
0: What's the strangest thing you've done to prepare for a role?
2: Wax my ass.
3: Hi, I'm Sophie. I'll be your server for the evening. Can you describe to me a situation where you felt the most nervous?
2: Yes, at the Tony Awards one year, I was dancing there, and just before I started, I saw Al Pacino staring at me from the audience, and I nearly lost my mind.
3: Cool. Your ping pong table's ready if you want to follow me.
2: Thank you.
0: Dan, how do you feel about ping pong?
2: I feel like I'm going to beat you.
0: If you could be the best in the world at any sport, what would it be?
2: Boxing, flyweight.

0: Do you prefer American football or non-American football?
1: American football.
0: What's the best sports movie of all time?
1: Undefeated. It's a documentary.
0: What's your favorite movie of all time?
1: 12 Angry Men.
0: Favorite movie in the past 5 years?
1: The Imposter.
0: Movie you laughed the hardest during?
1: Airplane.
0: Movie that made you cry?
1: Little Miss Sunshine.
0: If you could star in any movie in history, what would it be?
1: Guys and Dolls.
0: What's your favorite TV show currently on?
1: The Colbert Report.
0: Favorite TV show of all time?
1: The Thick of It.
0: What TV show would you love to make a cameo in?
1: South Park.
0: Dan, 5 questions from now, a co-star of yours is going to make a cameo. Are you cool with that?
1: Oh, yeah, very.
0: What's the last song you listened to on your phone?
1: The Black Keys, The Only One.
0: If you could be a virtuoso at any instrument, what would it be?
1: Piano.
0: What's your favorite band of all time?
1: Sex Pistols.
0: What's your favorite non-living musician?
1: Mark Bolan.
0: Favorite living musician?
1: Tom Lehrer.
0: If you could get Tom Lehrer to do a cover of a modern song, what would it be?
1: It would be a parody of We Didn't Start the Fire.
2: Hey, Dan.
1: Hey, Zoe.
2: How are you?
1: Very good. How are you?
2: That didn't count as a question. What's the best thing to do with a girl on a first date?
1: Play ping pong.
2: Best present you've ever gotten a girl?
1: Some of my terrible poetry.
2: Best present a girl's ever gotten you?
1: Not telling me my poetry was terrible.
2: Major turn on.
1: Somebody makes me laugh.
2: Major turn off.
1: Someone who says stupid things.
2: Sure. Can you just hang on 1 second?
1: Yeah?
2: Will you show me something?
1: Oh, God.
2: Those didn't count as questions either. Will you show me a time step?
1: I'll try.
2: Now okay, you... I gotta go.
1: No, it was your turn. Okay.
0: Dan, who's the last person you texted?
1: My friend Jeff.
0: What's your favorite app?
1: The NFL fantasy football app.
0: Favorite website?
1: Deadspin.
0: Kittens or puppies?
1: Puppies. Who chooses kittens?
0: What was your first pet's name?
1: Binka. B-I-N-K-A.
0: What's your spirit animal?
1: A wolf with a crossbow.
0: How do you really feel about horses?
1: I really am not wild on them.
0: All right, Ratcliffe, let's switch sides so you can answer questions in an American accent.
1: Okay, oh God, I'll try.
0: All right, why is Britain better than America?
1: We look after our history.
0: Why is America better than Britain?
1: You're always moving forward.
0: What's your favorite thing about America?
1: Americans.
0: What's your favorite thing about Americans?
1: Their positivity.
0: What's the most American thing ever?
1: The phrase, a whole nother.
0: Can you say something that probably a lot of people will enjoy you saying in an American accent?
1: I would like a proper cup of coffee in a proper copper coffee pot.
0: All right, you win. Can you give a quick victory speech?
1: Let's just do handshakes.
0: Oh, cool. Cheers. What's your favorite food?
1: Poutine.
0: Least favorite food?
1: Vegetable curry.
0: Most refreshing beverage?
1: Diet Coke.
0: Who's a person dead or alive you'd love to have dinner with?
1: Einstein seems like he would have been fun.
0: If you could switch lives with a person for one day, who would it be?
1: Somebody not famous.
0: Dan, that bartender behind you needs some serious advice.
1: Oh, hey.
3: Dan.
1: Yes, sir.
3: My girlfriend thinks it would be extremely sexy if I grew a massive beard.
1: Oh, yeah.
3: What would Daniel Radcliffe do?
1: WWDRD, a very commonly asked question. Well, I would grow the beard, but then lose the moustache. Just do kind of an Amish thing. I think you look great.
3: Thanks, man.
1: Cool.
0: Favorite fashion trend of all time?
1: Punk.
0: How often do you wear a suit?
1: Twice a month.
0: Boxers or briefs?
1: Boxers.
0: Blow dry or air dry?
1: Air dry.
0: Do you wear anything given from your family?
1: Yes, they have better taste than me.
0: Who is the most stylish guy in the world?
1: Sam Spector.
4: Hey, Dan.
5: Hey.
4: Let's say you and I adopted a kid.
1: Yeah?
4: What would you name it?
1: What's your surname?
4: Thurber.
1: Thurber. President. Then we would have the world's first President Thurber.
0: Favorite country to visit?
1: Australia.
0: Last country you visited?
1: Scotland.
0: Country you wish to visit?
1: India.
0: What would you bring on a one-way trip to Mars?
1: My sense of humor and my iPod.
0: What's your favorite board game?
1: Scrabble.
0: Superhero you identify with most?
1: Spider-Man.
0: What topic would you own in trivia?
1: Poetry.
0: Biggest learning experience of your life?
1: Doing a Broadway musical.
0: What are you most excited about in life right now?
1: Having an awesome job, which I get to continue to do.
0: Dan, last question. Come here for a sec, come here. What is something you know about Harry Potter that no one else knows?
1: He didn't really need glasses. That was just a fashion statement.
0: Dan, thanks so much.
1: Thanks so much.
0: Yeah, I'll see you around, okay?
1: Yeah, you will, absolutely.
0: Maybe next time we'll do some bowling.
1: Yeah, absolutely. Or just, you know, read books in a table tennis hall like we are now.
0: All right, great. Sounds good.
2: Hey, Dan.
1: Hey, Zoe.
2: Should we subscribe to the Vogue channel?
1: Well, are we really cool people?
2: I think our moms think so.
1: Then yes, let's go do it.
0: Hey, Sarah.
5: Hi.
0: Jessica.
5: Hi.
0: So glad you invited me for this interview.
5: Oh, of course. You're welcome.
0: I just have 73 questions to ask, so let's get right into it.
5: Okay. Can I take your coat?
0: Oh, great. Thanks.
5: No problem.
0: It's such a beautiful neighborhood. How long have you been in the area?
5: Just about 13 years.
0: What's your favorite season in New York City?
5: Fall.
0: What's your favorite activity in New York City?
5: Walking.
0: Would you ever leave New York City?
5: Not voluntarily.
0: What are three words to describe living in New York City?
5: Symphonic, tiny, real. Do you want to come further in?
0: Would love to. What's your favorite movie?
5: The Way We Were.
0: Favorite movie in the past 5 years?
5: Melancholia.
0: Favorite Hitchcock film?
5: Rebecca.
0: Favorite TV show that's currently on?
5: Getting On.
0: What's a book you plan on reading?
5: Prayers for the Stolen.
0: A book you read in school that positively shaped you?
5: To Kill a Mockingbird.
0: A book you read in school that you never think of?
5: No idea, I never think of it.
0: On a scale of 1 to 10, how excited are you about life right now?
5: 8. 8. Here, you can sit here.
0: Great, thanks. iPhone or Android?
5: BlackBerry.
0: Twitter or Instagram?
5: Instagram.
0: Vine or Snapchat?
5: Neither.
0: Who should everyone be following right now?
5: A word of the day.
0: What's the coolest thing in this room?
5: I think my globes are kind of cool.
0: What's your favorite downtown restaurant?
5: Gradisca.
0: What's your favorite food?
5: Barbuto's roast chicken.
0: Least favorite food?
5: Parsley.
0: What do you love on your pizza?
5: Sausage, peppers, onions.
0: Favorite drink?
5: Coca-Cola.
0: Favorite dessert?
5: My sister's brownies.
0: Dark chocolate or milk chocolate?
5: Milk chocolate.
0: Weirdest thing you've ever eaten?
5: Coco Rec.
0: What's the hardest part about being a mom?
5: Separate and equal time with all children. Oh, sorry, did you want some water?
0: I love something, thanks.
5: Okay, I'll be right back, sorry.
0: What's your favorite band?
5: Parliament.
0: Favorite solo artist?
5: Trombone Shorty.
0: Favorite lyrics?
5: Do I pick you up or do I meet you there? Did you get my message because I looked in vain? Can we see each other Tuesday if it doesn't rain?
0: If your life were a song, what would the title be?
5: Cheers, somebody.
0: If you could sing a duet with anyone, who would it be?
5: Doris Day.
0: If you could master one instrument, what would it be?
5: Piano.
0: If you had a tattoo, where would it be?
5: On the bottom of my foot.
0: To be or not to be?
5: To be.
0: What's Oprah like in person?
5: Human. Here, do you want...
0: Oh, thanks. Yeah. What number of questions is this?
5: Does that count as a question?
0: It does, yeah.
5: 36. Oh, sorry, I'll do this really quickly. Sorry.
0: Dogs or cats?
5: Dogs.
0: Kittens or puppies?
5: Kittens. Hi, can I call you back?
0: Dolphins or koalas?
5: Dolphins. Yeah, I'm just doing an interview. Okay, bye. Do you want to come in here?
0: Yes. Yeah, yeah.
5: Kind of sunny and nice.
0: Bird watching or whale watching?
5: Bird watching.
0: What's your spirit animal?
5: Dove.
0: Best gift
5: Dove,
0: you've ever received?
5: My children.
0: Last gift you gave a friend?
5: Necklace.
0: Person you want to have coffee with?
5: David Remnick.
0: An historical figure you'd love to have coffee with?
5: Jane Jacobs.
0: How do you like your coffee?
5: Strong.
0: Can I play a note on this piano?
5: Yeah, of course.
0: Oh, great. What's your favorite curse word?
5: We can sit here as well.
0: Thank you.
5: You're welcome.
0: What's your favorite board game?
5: Masterpiece.
0: What's your favorite country to visit?
5: Greece.
0: What's your last country you visited?
5: Greece.
0: What's a country you wish to visit?
5: Vietnam.
0: What do you see in this image right here?
5: Hand dipped.
0: Can you write down your favorite word that starts and ends with the same vowel?
5: The same vowel? Mm-hmm. Okay. Okay. Aria.
0: What's your favorite color?
5: Peacock blue.
0: Least favorite color?
5: Orange.
0: What color dress did you wear to your prom?
5: I didn't get to go, but I had a peach silk dress picked out.
0: Diamonds or pearls?
5: Diamonds.
0: Cheap shampoo or expensive?
5: Affordable.
0: Blow dry or air dry?
5: Blow dry.
0: Heels or flats? Can you give an impersonation of someone?
5: That's not a veil. That's an old wet towel.
0: Can you do that same impersonation with a British accent?
5: That's not a veil. That's an old wet towel.
0: My friend outside this window would love to ask you a question.
5: All right, okay.
0: What's your favorite constellation?
5: Cassiopeia. Yes, sir.
6: Which dress should I get my girlfriend?
5: The blue? The blue. Yes, good luck, sir. Okay, thanks for your help, everybody.
0: I didn't realize the time. I need to get going.
5: Oh, really? All right, I'll just get your coat for you.
0: Okay, Pilates or yoga?
5: Pilates.
0: Jogging or swimming?
5: Swimming.
0: Best way to decompress?
5: With a book.
0: If you had one superpower, what would it be?
5: Time travel.
0: Can you describe an experience you felt most nervous?
5: Opening night.
0: What's the weirdest word in the English language?
5: Uranus.
0: Last question. Is this the strangest interview you've ever had?
5: No, not really.
0: Oh, okay, cool.
5: All right.
0: Thank you. That's it.
5: Nice to meet you, buddy.
0: I'll see you around.
5: Woo, take care.
0: Take care.
5: Bye-bye. Bye.
0: Should I subscribe to the Vogue channel?
5: Yes.
7: Hello, hello, Serena.
8: Hey, I've been waiting on you.
7: What's going on?
8: What's going on?
7: I'm elated to ask you 73 random questions for your September collection debut. And congratulations on Wimbledon.
8: Thank you.
7: How are you feeling about life right now?
8: Life is pretty good.
7: And in life, how many matches do you think you've played?
8: Gosh, I don't know. Somewhere definitely over 1,000. I don't know.
7: Which of your competitors has helped improve your game the most?
8: Definitely Venus.
7: If you could master any other sport, what would it be?
8: I would do ballet.
7: Past or present, who would you love to play a match against?
8: Althea Gibson.
7: Past or present, who would be your dream doubles partner?
8: Honestly, I just can't get better than Venus.
7: Who is your tennis icon?
8: Monica Seles.
7: What is your strangest superstition?
8: I don't have superstitions.
7: What do you predict would happen if you hit someone with your serve?
8: Okay, we would have to immediately stop everything, call 911, and like rush them to the hospital.
7: That does not sound pleasant at
8: it's
7: all.
8: It's not.
7: Not good.
9: Serena, you're on in 6 minutes.
8: Oh.
7: All right, cool. So where do you go when you need to relax?
8: Oh, when I need to relax, I just go home. I love being home.
7: Do you have any nicknames?
8: Everyone calls me Meat.
7: Who is the funniest person you know?
8: Aubrey.
7: What's the best 80s power ballad to perform at karaoke?
8: Oh, Eye of the Tiger.
7: All right. What song always makes you want to dance?
8: Rihanna's Work. Work, work, work, work.
7: What is your walk-on song?
8: Flashdance by Irene Cara.
7: What did Beyonce think of your tribute to 7-Eleven?
8: She thought it was really cute.
7: What's one book that made a lasting impression on you?
8: Lean In by Sheryl Sandberg.
7: If you were in a girl group, what would the group's name be?
8: I'm Coming to Get Ya.
7: Who would be in this girl group?
8: Oh, Venus, my other sister Lynn, my friend Sienna, and definitely my bestie Val.
7: What's the most absurd rule in tennis?
8: Foot fault.
7: What's the most obscure rule in tennis?
8: Those fines that no one really ever knows about.
7: What was the craziest call you've ever had called on you?
8: Oh my gosh, I got lost a point because I yelled, come on, too loud.
7: Oh gosh.
10: Serena, what's your favorite piece of clothing to wear?
8: Shoes.
10: How convenient.
8: Oh.
7: Can you describe your style in one word?
8: Confident.
7: What's one look you wore that you wish you could take back?
8: Oh, so many, but I'm going to just own them and just wish that I continue to wear them.
7: What's the best fashion tip you've ever received?
8: Be you, wear your style, and be confident.
7: If you could raid one woman's closet, whose would it be?
8: Definitely Mariah Carey. She has amazing shoes.
7: How do you define beauty?
8: Beauty is from within.
7: Do you have a hidden talent?
8: I can do an amazing cartwheel. I'm not going to do it now, though.
7: Okay.
9: Serena, you're on in 4 minutes.
7: All right, cool. What is love? And I'm not talking about the tennis term here.
8: Oh, love is magical. It's something that, you know, you may only experience once in life.
7: What was the most romantic thing a guy's ever done for you?
8: It hasn't happened yet.
7: What's the best pickup line you've ever heard?
8: Oh, are you tired because you've been running in my mind all day?
7: God. When you were 13, who was your Hollywood crush?
8: You know, I love those guys in Criss Cross.
7: What's the last show you binge watched?
8: Malcolm in the Middle.
7: Name one thing you cannot live without.
8: God.
7: What's one thing you're the absolute worst at?
8: I'm terrible at basketball.
7: What's the most nervous you've ever been?
8: Oh, my U.S. Open final. I don't know. It was 2000-something against Caroline Wozniacki. We both were so nervous.
7: What is one bad habit you wished you could break?
8: I often sometimes bite my nails.
7: What was your craziest fan moment?
8: This guy in Australia comes on the court naked, runs in front of me and Venus, and he starts just grinding. It was really weird and creepy.
7: What's one phrase you use too much?
8: I mean, stop already.
7: What's your spirit animal?
8: A tiger.
7: Can you say something in a different language?
8: Qu'est-ce que tu veux pour moi dire?
7: Okay. Serena, on the screen behind you is a man who wants to ask a very important question.
8: Okay.
11: Hey, Serena, my wife and I are having a baby boy. What should I name it?
8: Oh my gosh, I don't know. I'm Grant.
7: Grant. All right, let's have a seat.
11: Thanks.
7: What's one cause you care deeply about?
8: So I have the Serena Williams Fund. It's my charity. It's amazing. We do a lot of work.
7: How do you celebrate your wins?
8: You know, after 12 or 13 or 14, you kind of stop.
7: How do you deal with your losses?
8: Not very well.
7: How do you deal with the haters?
8: Who listens to haters?
7: If you could redo one match, which would it be?
8: Any of them that I've lost.
7: Besides tennis, what's one thing that you'd like to be remembered for?
8: My charitable works. You know, I do a lot of stuff locally, but also around the globe. I've done a lot of stuff as well.
7: If you weren't a tennis pro, what would you be doing with your life?
8: I would be a fashion designer.
7: How many tournaments can you name in 10 seconds? Here we go.
8: Gosh, okay.
7: Go.
8: Australian Open, French Open, Wimbledon, U.S. Open, Miami, Indian Wells, Cincinnati, Stanford, the Singapore Championships.
7: Nine. 10, okay, heads up. do you have any match rituals?
8: I always wash my hands before to make sure they're really nice and dry so I can grip that racket tight enough.
7: Besides you, obviously, who is the greatest tennis player of all time?
8: Oh, my gosh. Steffi, Roger Federer, like, yeah.
7: What skill would you steal from which opponent?
8: Oh, right now I would definitely take Milos Raonic's serve.
7: So, Serena, I took your master class, which was amazing.
8: Mm-hmm.
7: What is one thing in tennis that you have not mastered?
8: Well, I'm still a student of tennis. I'm still, every time I'm out there, I try to learn something new.
7: All right. Can you demonstrate for me the most difficult thing, move, technique in tennis?
8: Really?
7: Yes, really.
8: I don't have a racket, so.
7: I just happen to have one right here. So.
8: Oh, my gosh. All right. Let's do this.
7: All right. Here you go.
8: All right, so I think it's really difficult to hit a drop shot because a lot of the players now are really fast and they get to the ball easy, and you have to have a lot of disguise on the shot. So if you're doing off the forehand, you wind up like you're going to hit a great forehand, and then at the last minute, you drop it, and it goes barely over the net, and it leaves your opponent stumbling.
7: That is so incredible. If the sport required a small victory dance after every match, what would you do?
8: Gosh, you know, you can milli rock on any block. You know, you can, I'd probably do a little twerking, maybe a little body roll. So it just kind of depends.
7: Serena, what's your favorite app?
8: My favorite app is the Reddit app.
7: How do you feel about this Pokemon Go craze that's sweeping America?
8: Oh, my gosh. Pokemon. Achoo!
7: Do you think you can whack this Pikachu with a tennis racket?
8: Yes.
7: Okay, here we go.
8: One, get a two, good whack. Three. Ah!
12: 2 minutes.
7: You can only eat one thing forever. What is it?
8: Oh, you guys know I'm going to say tacos. You set me up with that one.
7: What movie always makes you cry?
8: The Color Purple.
7: What movie has made you scream in terror?
8: The Blair Witch Project.
7: What is the most inspirational sports film of all time?
8: Definitely the Muhammad Ali documentary. Amazing.
7: Who do you want to play you in the movie of your life?
8: Olivia Griffin.
7: Daniel Radcliffe was pretty amazing at ping pong. How are your skills at ping pong?
8: Oh, my God. I'm probably the world's worst ping pong player.
7: Who's a random person you love to give a lesson to?
8: Emma Stone.
7: Okay. What's the best advice your parents ever gave you?
8: Always be humble and have that humility.
7: What's the stupidest thing you've ever done?
8: I've actually body bowled once. Don't ask me what that is, but it's dangerous.
7: Okay. What's one thing about you that people would be surprised to know?
8: I'm really silly, and I can't stay focused for too long.
7: What's one skill you wish you had, but you don't?
8: I wish I could sing.
7: Oh, come on, clearly. You can. If you were a superhero, what would your name be?
8: Superina.
7: Okay. And, we got to go. Last question. Can you throw a plug to us as the first thing you say when you are going live? And you are live.
8: For more 73 questions, tune in to Vogue.
7: Hey, Margo.
13: Hi.
7: I'm so excited to be here at this beautiful cottage asking you 73 questions.
13: Yeah, of course. Come on in.
7: Thank you. So how did you start your day today?
13: I had a nice cup of tea and I went for a swim.
7: And what do you have planned for the rest of the day?
13: Having some friends over for brunch.
7: If you could spend the day with anyone in the world, who would that be?
13: J.K. Rowling.
7: And what would you do?
13: I would ask her 73 questions.
7: No way.
13: Yeah.
7: Oh.
13: I'd probably ask her like 1,073 questions, but yeah.
7: What's one thing that you would love to master?
13: I'd really like to be good at pool.
7: Are you a texter or a caller?
13: I'm a caller.
7: Who was the last person that you called?
13: My cousin Julia.
7: What'd you guys talk about?
13: I asked her to bring some things over for brunch.
7: Nice.
13: Do you want a water or something?
7: I'd love some. Thank you. Yeah. So, You play piano.
13: No, that's just kind of there. Impressive. That is the Australian national anthem.
7: Advance Australia Fair, right?
13: And you're an American. That's amazing.
7: What can I say? What do you miss about Australia when you're in America?
13: I miss the thunderstorms.
7: What do you miss about America when you're in Australia?
13: The convenience. I feel like everything's open so late here.
7: If I had 24 hours to spend anywhere in Australia, where should I go and what should I do?
13: Tasmania. I would tell you to go to the Mona.
7: Who's an Australian everyone should know about?
13: Troy Sivan.
7: Who's an actor you love to work with?
13: Matthias Schoenaerts.
7: Who's a director you love to work with?
13: Wes Anderson.
7: Would you ever love to direct?
13: Yeah.
7: And who do you always love watching on screen?
13: Tilda Swinton.
7: What do you look for in a good script?
13: I want to be surprised, but also satisfied.
7: Do you have to be able to relate or like the character in order to play them?
13: I do, yeah.
7: Comic book buffs or historical experts, who are harder to please as audience members?
13: They're both really tough.
7: I can imagine.
13: Yeah.
7: Favorite accent to do?
13: Brooklyn.
7: How do you practice accents?
13: I find real life people on YouTube and then I just kind of mimic them.
7: Huh. Hmm. Is there a moment on camera that has truly shaken you?
13: Yes, the scene I got to do with Saoirse Ronan in Mary Queen of Scots.
7: What's your favorite scar?
13: This one. Got it when I was a little kid.
7: Favorite book?
13: Harry Potter.
7: Favorite artist?
13: Magritte.
7: Favorite band?
13: Favorite brand? I mean, I have a lot, but ELO.
7: Favorite song?
13: Right now, the Oogum Boogum song.
7: All right, well, you picked a beautiful day for a gathering. What does a typical brunch entail?
13: All the girls outside drinking and all the guys inside cooking.
7: What is your favorite cuisine to cook?
13: I am not a good cook, but I can do a cheese board.
7: Okay.
13: Yeah.
7: And what is your least favorite food to eat?
13: Tiramisu. Have you had that?
7: No.
13: It's disgusting.
7: Make sure I stay away.
13: Yeah.
7: What's been the most rewarding project thus far in your career?
13: I, Tonya.
7: Why?
13: Because I got to be a part of all the aspects of making that film.
7: Now, producing or acting, which do you prefer?
13: I love producing, but acting will always be my big love.
7: Now, what about producing did you not expect?
13: So much paperwork.
7: Would you ever do theater?
13: Yes.
7: If you make a documentary on any topic, what would it be?
13: Why they shouldn't do oil drilling in The Great Australian Bight.
7: If you could cameo on any TV show, what would it be?
13: There's a wicked new show coming out on Hulu called Dollface. It's a Lucky Chap production.
7: It's in the calendar.
13: Yeah.
7: True or false? You've played in a rugby league?
13: No, false. I played on an ice hockey team.
7: True or false? You tattooed your Suicide Squad cast?
13: That's true.
7: If I were to get a tattoo, what should I get and where?
13: Ooh, two Salvador Dali elephants on your back.
7: That's specific.
13: True or false for you?
7: Shoot.
13: Did I offer you a glass of water and not give it to you?
7: True.
13: Sorry about that.
7: It's okay, Margo. What's your favorite lip color?
13: Chanel, boy.
7: Dead straight or natural wave hair?
13: Natural wave.
7: What's an Australian beauty ritual that you follow every day?
13: Sunscreen.
7: What was the last piece of clothing that you bought?
13: Water yellow t-shirt from Zimmerman.
7: If you had to distill your peak signature style in one item of clothing, what would it be?
13: High-waisted pants.
7: Thank you. What would you say is your most extravagant and expensive outfit that you've ever worn?
13: I feel like the dress I wore this year at the BAFTAs is kind of extravagant.
7: Who's your favorite designer of all time?
13: Coco Chanel.
7: What's the most method that you've ever gotten for a role?
13: I'm not really a method actor, but I do find myself unintentionally behaving like a character after a while.
7: How did you prep to play Sharon Tate?
13: Lots of reading, watching all her films, spent time with people that knew her. And I always work with an acting coach, dialect coach, movement coach.
7: Queen Elizabeth, Harley Quinn, Tanya Harding, each requiring crazy physical makeovers.
13: Mm-hmm.
7: Is your prep process similar regardless of the character?
13: The approach is similar. The process always changes a little bit based on the character, but the approach is the same. And inevitably a lot of time in the hair and makeup chair.
7: I can imagine. Mm. And having played several people that actually existed, how does that influence your performance?
13: Well, I always feel a sense of responsibility for a character, whether they're real or not, but definitely an added sense of responsibility when they are real-life people. Yeah.
7: And you play characters from so many different eras. If you can go back and live in any of those periods, which would it be?
13: The 60s.
7: What's been the biggest positive change in Hollywood recently?
13: Inclusivity.
7: What in the film world needs a drastic overhaul?
13: Non-creatives making creative decisions.
7: Who's a voice in Hollywood that people should be listening to?
13: Women, all of them.
7: What female performer is blowing your mind right now?
13: Phoebe Waller-Bridge.
7: Oh, love her. Hey, Cool surfboard.
13: Yeah.
7: I imagine you're professional level at surfing, right?
13: I am not a good surfer. I just like doing it.
7: On a scale of 1 to 10, how good are you?
13: A 2.
7: Who has better beaches, Australia or California?
13: Australia.
7: I knew you'd say that. What's your go-to cocktail?
13: G&T.
7: What's your vice?
13: Ice cream.
7: What's a fashion trend that you think will definitely come back?
13: Chunky 80s earrings.
7: What is a fashion trend that you are positive will never grow old?
13: Crisp white shirt, blue jeans.
7: And what's a fashion trend you think should never see the light of day ever again?
13: Stripy toe socks. I don't know if that was a thing here, but it was when I was a kid.
7: All right. So where are you heading? I see you planning a trip?
13: Oh, no, I'm unpacking. Well, I should be unpacking. I'll do it later. But I just got back from Cannes.
7: Oh. Huh. What was the best part about Cannes?
13: Eating croissants every day.
7: What's the city that you're headed to next?
13: London.
7: What country have you never visited but you're dying to get there?
13: Sri Lanka. Hey, Julia.
7: When have you felt most starstruck?
13: When I met 50 Cent.
7: What is your favorite account to follow on social media?
13: Tiny Kitchens. They make little food. It's really cute. Hey!
14: I'm Moo.
7: Who's this?
13: This is my cousin Julia.
7: Hey, feel free to ask a question.
14: What should I do with the snacks?
13: At the back, please.
7: Okay, last question I have for you, Margot. I'm so excited for Once Upon a Time in Hollywood.
13: Yeah.
7: What was it like working with Quentin Tarantino?
13: It was the best ever. There are no cell phones on set. I don't think Quentin even owns one. And every 100 rolls of film, everyone stops and has a drink and celebrates.
7: I think you and I have a lot to celebrate right now because we concluded our interview.
13: I'll have a drink for the both of us.
7: Sounds good, Margot.
13: Yeah.
7: This is great. Thanks so much. Bye-bye.
15: Hey, Daniel, how are you?
16: I'm good, how are you?
15: Good.
7: Victoria.
15: Good.
7: Hey, it's good to see you.
15: Hi, welcome.
7: Thank you. I came from America to ask you 73 questions in your new store.
15: Thank you.
7: What's the first thing you do when you wake up in the morning?
15: I check on my kids.
7: What's a daily ritual?
15: I'm up at 6 a.m. working out.
7: Do you have any pets?
15: That'll be Coco Chanel, the bulldog who lives in L.A.
7: Do you have any pet names for your kids?
15: I do, but if I tell you, they'll be mortified.
7: What's one rule your kids consistently ignore?
15: Don't play football in the house.
7: What's the greatest thing you've learned from your kids?
15: How to play football in the house and how to love unconditionally.
7: You pick up any slang from them?
15: I have no idea, dude.
7: All right, let's check out this store. What is your favorite color?
15: Sunset orange.
7: What's your favorite flavor?
15: Salt.
7: What's your favorite spice?
15: Posh.
7: What's your secret talent?
15: I used to be able to juggle.
7: What's a movie that made you cry the hardest?
15: 12 Years a Slave.
7: Movie that made you laugh the hardest?
15: We're the Millers.
7: Heels or flats?
15: Both.
7: Diamonds or pearls?
15: Both. We love Prince.
7: Harry or William?
15: Oh, you can't make me choose.
7: Your store is lovely.
15: Thank you.
7: What's your favorite item for sale?
15: I really like this bright pink fluffy dress over here.
7: What's the best fashion secret you've ever learned?
15: Less is more.
7: If you ran the world, what's one law you would enact?
15: If? Do you mean when? When I run the world, I'm going to make it the law that everybody has to do a little something philanthropic.
7: If you had to wear one thing for the rest of your life, what would it be?
15: Knickers.
7: How do you get dressed in the morning?
15: Socks, knickers, vest, dress.
7: What do you wear when you need to relax?
15: My Lanvin pajamas.
7: Besides cell phone and a purse, what are three things you always have in your bag?
15: Byredo hand cream, number 23 makeup forever, lip liner, and my credit card.
7: Victoria, would you mind putting on that other pair of sunglasses? I think they'll make a perfect gift for someone. What's one question you like to be asked more often?
15: Would you like an early night?
7: What's one question you hate being asked?
15: Why don't you smile?
7: Good question. Why don't you smile?
15: I'm smiling on the inside. I feel that I have a responsibility to the fashion community.
7: Those last sunglasses are great. I think I'll take
15: thank
7: them.
15: Thank you.
16: Let me wrap them up. Don't forget. Alina's in the fitting room upstairs.
15: Thank you so much. Thank you.
7: What's your favorite vacation spot?
15: Napa Valley.
7: What's a country you like to visit?
15: I'd love to go to Kenya.
7: If you bring one thing from the States to England, what would it be?
15: A fanny pack.
7: What's one piece of clothing in your wardrobe that David hates?
15: He loved everything in my wardrobe.
7: What's one piece of clothing in David's wardrobe that you hate?
15: I don't really like that full-on Gucci look that he pushed a few years ago.
7: If you could take back one look you ever wore, what would it be?
15: The full Gucci look in leather that I wore a few years ago.
7: This must be Alina.
15: You look beautiful.
17: Thank you. If you could teach any subject at school, what would it be?
15: Singing. I'm going to get you another dress.
17: Thank you.
7: Victoria, what's your favorite food?
15: Japanese.
7: Favorite drink?
15: Hot sake.
7: If you could have a date with someone, living or dead, who would it be?
15: My husband.
7: What is one thing in this world that we need to get rid of?
15: AIDS.
7: Do you believe in free will or destiny?
15: I believe that free will leads you to your destiny.
7: What's one thing you cannot live without?
15: My Velcro rollers.
7: What is the definition of misery?
15: Kathy Bates.
7: Besides LA, what city do you visit the most?
15: Paris.
7: What is your idea of a perfect date?
15: a night in with my husband.
0: Do you believe in love at first sight?
15: Absolutely.
0: At first sight, what made you fall in love with David?
15: Duh.
0: At what age were you the happiest?
15: I'm really happy right now.
0: Great.
14: Hi, Victoria. Hey. A man from America would like to ask you a question.
15: Okay.
18: Hey, Victoria, I'm finally ready to propose to my girlfriend. I just need to know, should I use my grandma's old wedding ring or should I get a brand new diamond ring?
0: Now that is a tough question. What's it gonna be?
15: I'd get a new one. Don't give her that rope heel thing.
0: What's your spirit animal?
15: A swan.
0: What's your favorite type of animal print?
15: Leopard.
0: If your life were a movie, what would the title be?
15: The Hunger Games.
0: It's taken.
15: Really?
0: If you could have any superpower in the world, what would it be?
15: I would be able to work out and sleep at the same time.
0: What's one song that always makes you dance?
15: Marvin Gaye, Gotta Give It Up.
0: What are three words to describe London?
15: Inspiring, energetic, multicultural.
0: What's the one thing everyone should do when in London?
15: Come to London and visit my store.
0: What do you like most about Americans?
15: The positive energy.
0: Besides LA, where would you live?
15: New York.
0: How would your kids answer that?
15: New York.
0: If you could bring back one look from your 20s, what would it be?
15: None. Have you seen those Spice Girls films?
0: I was in middle school at the time. Of course I did.
15: Okay.
0: Victoria, what's the one word you use too much?
15: Gray area, and I know that's two words.
0: What's one vice you wish you would give up?
15: I don't have a vice.
0: If you could be a pro at any sport, what would it be?
15: Tennis.
0: If you could star in one movie, what would it be?
15: I starred in Spice World the movie, and I am still waiting for my Outstanding Achievement Award.
0: Who would you want to write your biography?
15: Me.
0: What would the name be of your autobiography?
15: It's a work in progress.
0: What phrase would define how you live your life?
15: Positive energy and creative visualization.
0: What's your biggest goal for 2015?
15: To really learn more and figure out what I can do to really help and make a difference.
0: Where do you go when you need to be alone?
15: I can't go anywhere on my own. My kids follow me everywhere.
0: What's one thing about you people would be surprised to know?
15: Comedy gold.
0: If you could choose anyone in the world to live next door to you, who would it be?
15: Mr. Valentino lives next door to me, and it doesn't get much better than that.
0: If you could do a duet with one person, who would it be?
15: I've duetted with Sir Elton John, and it doesn't get much better than that.
0: If you can give yourself advice at age 13, what would it be?
15: Your skin's gonna clear up, and it's all gonna be fine.
0: If you could do something else with your life, what would it be?
15: I wouldn't do anything else with my life.
0: Victoria, last question. Do you take American Express?
15: It's on the house.
0: You are too kind. That is so nice of you.
15: Thank you so much.
0: Thank you, Victoria.
15: Safe journey. For more 73 questions, subscribe to the Vogue channel.
0: Okay, there is no other way I'd rather be spending my Sunday than asking Michelle Wolf 73 questions.
19: Oh, good.
0: All right, let's do this. How do you feel about me arranging this interview on a Sunday?
19: Well, I was gonna have to work on my new show anyway, so might as well do this too.
0: And that's why we're here at this nondescript building in Hell's Kitchen.
19: Yes, it's my beautiful new home.
0: Let's check it out. So Michelle, besides this interview, what is the best part about your day today?
19: I mean, these sneakers are pretty great.
0: And can you give your fans a taste of what the show's about?
19: It's called The Break, and it's on Netflix, and it's going to be lots and lots of fun.
0: Okay. Now, how's it different than all those other shows?
19: I would say more jokes, less commercials.
0: Yeah, fair enough. Now, what's the secret to comedy?
19: Honesty, originality, and punchlines.
0: Love it.
19: John, I'm going to show these guys the studio.
20: Absolutely. Just give me 2 minutes.
19: Thanks.
0: What's your best quality, Michelle?
19: Probably that I'm never satisfied.
0: What's your worst trait?
19: Probably that I'm never satisfied.
0: I heard a rumor that you're shy. Is this true?
19: What, me?
0: What would you be doing if you weren't doing comedy?
19: Well, when I was 5, I wanted to be a bulldozer lady, so whatever that is.
0: What's the hardest thing that you've ever done?
19: Wilson.
0: What's Wilson?
19: Oh, sorry, I did a who's the hardest thing you've ever
0: Michelle,
19: done.
0: Michelle, keep it clean. Please keep it clean. So this is my workout for the day. Did I hear that you ran an ultra marathon recently?
19: I did, 50 miles.
0: Impressive. What's the most interesting thing about running a 50-mile ultra marathon?
19: Probably that you don't understand it unless you do one, but also there's a ton of bananas, and that is not a sexual innuendo.
0: What's the most interesting thing about how life changes when you're famous?
19: Way more sunglasses, even when it rains.
21: Here are the drafts you asked for.
19: Thanks, Eliza.
0: All right, what are those drafts?
19: Oh, new jokes for this week.
0: Oh, so cool.
19: Welcome to my office. You can tell it's mine because there's a sign on the door that says so.
0: And this is a really nice office.
19: Thank you. Looking
0: good. It's great.
19: It's been a lot of people. Jon Stewart, Stephen Colbert, come on.
0: So can you describe for me your creative process when you have to write a bunch of episodes?
19: Well, you write as many jokes as you can, and then you try to beat those jokes.
0: And what makes a perfect joke?
19: I think something you didn't know you wanted to hear.
0: When did you first start telling jokes?
19: I don't know, probably when I was little, trying to impress my brothers, and then it didn't, and then they, like, punched me or something.
0: Now, what do you hate about comedy right at this moment?
19: Clapter and pandering.
0: What's the coolest thing on your desk?
19: Well, clearly, I take a lot of beverages, but these two are my favorites. My nephews painted them.
0: Wow, artistic.
19: Yeah, until you realize they're both 39.
0: All right, now, it has been 22 days since the White House Correspondents' Dinner. I'm sure you're very familiar with it. How does this experience feel in hindsight?
19: Great, I was maybe too nice.
0: And what was your favorite joke?
19: I liked all of them, but my favorites were the ones that I actually cut. And now they're in a vault.
0: Oh, can I see those?
19: Someday.
0: Right, I'll wait. What was your first reaction when you learned the president would not be in attendance?
19: What a pussy.
0: How do you describe telling jokes to people's faces like that?
19: So much more fun. You can feel them be mad.
0: Michelle, would you ever do that experience ever again?
19: Will anyone ever do it again?
0: Good question.
3: Studio's ready.
19: Ah, great.
0: Okay, so what are you completely done talking about now?
19: The correspondence dinner.
0: Yes, you are. If your life were a hashtag, what would it be?
19: Hashtag the break, Netflix.
0: Okay, Michelle, can you have your assistant here ask a question?
19: Eliza, can you please ask me a question?
3: Would you like some coffee?
19: Always.
0: Michelle, how would you describe yourself in three nouns?
19: Bad at grammar.
0: How would your peers describe you in three adjectives?
19: Loud, loud. Oh my, for the love of God, you're so loud. Do you want a snack?
0: Yes, please, thank you. What's the funniest thing in the world to you?
19: I love those cats who wear, like, pirate costumes. It makes it look like they're walking on their legs with their arms flailing.
0: What's your best accent? Thanks.
19: Whatever this weird central Pennsylvania twang I have is.
0: Okay, and what's your worst accent?
19: Literally the rest of them. But probably Australia's probably the worst one. Put the shrimp on the Barbie! Oh, wait, actually, that was so good. You thought you were down under, didn't you? Amazing.
0: Thought I was there in Sydney. Okay, when were you most starstruck?
19: The other day, I literally almost ran into Oprah. Like, I turned a corner in my head, her boobs, it was almost the whole thing.
0: Who would you love to have a beer with?
19: Queen Elizabeth I.
0: What?
19: Not only does she have red hair, she's also always been single, and she, like, ruled the whole world. She's pretty amazing.
0: Okay, this is a random one, but who would you drive past, even if they were stranded on a desert highway?
19: I would say any man I don't know personally, and a lot of the men I do.
0: Okay, so I noticed that you have some press over here. What's the nicest thing that anyone's ever said?
19: I mean, Letterman complimented me, which was super cool.
0: All right, do you pay attention to critics?
19: Only the one in my head, which is way worse than anything anyone can say about me.
0: And how would you describe your comedy style?
19: Full of jokes.
0: Okay, where's the best place in the world to do stand-up?
19: The Comedy Cellar, of course.
0: Favorite city to perform in?
19: Other than New York, either San Francisco, Denver, or Madison, Wisconsin. Madison is so beautiful, but you gotta pace yourself on the cheese.
0: Who is the most underrated comic right now?
19: Joe Lift.
0: And what should aspiring comedians avoid in their careers?
19: John.
21: You're very well.
19: Being lazy.
0: All right, ladies and gentlemen, this is it.
19: Look at this place.
0: Michelle Wolf has arrived.
19: It's amazing.
0: How does it feel?
19: Overwhelmingly great.
0: Oh, amazing. Can I take a shot of you right behind your desk?
19: Yeah, of course.
0: Oh,
19: come on.
0: Perfect. Okay, now, from working on other shows, what lessons have helped prep you for your own?
19: Never settle.
0: Oh, this is going to be a good shot. Here we go. Say something on three. One, two, three.
19: Smoky eye.
0: What's made you the most proud?
19: HBO special.
0: Yeah, your HBO special is called Nice Lady. Do you consider yourself to be a nice lady?
19: Not at all.
0: Now, you had a character called Grown Up Annie. Where is she now?
19: Oh, she's a member of Trump's cabinet. She's actually the most qualified person that works there.
0: What's the difference between Michelle Wolf, the performer, and Michelle Wolf, the person?
19: We're pretty much the same. I start all my conversations with, you guys hear about this? My friends hate me.
0: What do you hope for yourself 5 years from now?
19: To be better than I am now.
0: What do you hope for America 5 years from now?
19: To be less racist. Come on, guys. Try like a little.
0: What does it mean to be an American today?
19: I'm always having to say, I am so sorry about that. Oh, so sorry.
0: What does it mean to be a woman today?
19: Conflicting. It's like, do you post a picture of your naked butt, or do you become a scientist? Can you do both of those things? Are we even allowed to discuss this?
0: What does it mean to be an American female comedian today?
19: I mean, for me, pretty great.
0: Yeah, this worked out well for you. Okay, now you worked in biochemistry. Can you tell me something biochemical that I most likely will not understand?
4: Okay, get ready. It's exciting. Did you know that molecular dynamics can be used to study proteins, enzymes, and kinases? Oh my God.
0: The more you know. Now you worked on Wall Street. Mm-hmm. Can you give me a metaphor for working on Wall Street in circa 2008?
4: Yeah, it's like being a violin player on the deck of the Titanic and then get rescued by a Carnival cruise ship that was paid for by taxpayers.
0: On that note, it's time to wind down this interview. Michelle, what's a video in the past week that you've not been able to stop watching?
4: Ah, Sydney McLaughlin winning the 400-meter hurdles at SECs. You guys, she's a phenom!
0: Now, if you look into your imaginary audience, who's the one person that you'd love to see the most?
4: Oh my God, if there was a bunch of otters holding hands, I would lose it.
0: Who's your musical sidekick for your show?
4: Oh, we got DJ Jersey. He's one of the best DJs in all New Jersey.
0: What style song are you most likely going to be walking out to?
4: Something upbeat and fun and sort of hip-hop that's probably way too cool for me.
0: What three people would you invite to a dinner party, dead or alive?
4: Well, Queen Elizabeth I, because I already brought her back and she doesn't have any other friends. Carol Burnett and Ina Garten.
0: How do you know when you've nailed a performance?
4: When Dennis Miller gives you notes about it.
0: All right, and last question I have for you is, what is your favorite punchline?
4: No dice, squirrel man!
0: Okay, that concludes our interview, Michelle.
4: Whoa. You guys, you can't conclude an interview without going through an alarm door.
0: Are you sure about this? No, I can't.
21: Joe, how are ya?
22: Hi, Nikki. How are you doing?
23: I'm blessed, and you?
22: I'm fantastic. If you knew just how many of your fans have asked for this.
23: I know. They have made me aware.
22: Mm-hmm.
23: Thanks, Barbs.
22: 73 questions, Nicki Minaj, this is happening. Let's do this.
23: Come on in, Vogue.
22: Now, before we begin, I just want to say how beautiful the drive was here, and it's even prettier in here.
23: Thank you.
22: Can you tell the audience where we are right now?
21: We are in Malibu, California, at the recording studio.
22: Yes, we are. And what precisely were you doing just before I arrived?
23: Actually, I was working on a very special lyric.
22: And it's in the studio where most of the lyric working happens, right?
23: Yes.
22: And how are you feeling about life these days?
23: Blessed, happy, thankful, grateful.
22: Given that we're in Malibu, what would you say is the biggest difference between life in New York and in LA?
23: New York has the Queen.
22: Yes, it does. And how would you describe yourself to the few people on Earth who may not know who you are?
23: Pink. Rapper. Animated.
22: That checks out. Now, you gotta know how excited I am for your next album, and that you recorded it here.
23: I did.
22: It's pretty cool. So what exactly does a typical day at work in the studio look like for you?
23: Well, I tend to listen to the beats, and then I get a vibe for it, and if it's something that I love, then I go on the mic.
22: Mm-hmm.
23: My engineer Juice records me. I lay some ideas down, and then I listen to them, and then I write it based on what reference I loved the most.
22: Okay.
23: And then I record, and then we listen for days, sometimes months, sometimes years, and then one day it comes out.
22: I'm so sorry if this is being forward, but could you freestyle a few bars for me right now? Because I can tell you Anna will love it.
23: What? That's scary. What if she doesn't like it?
22: How could she not?
23: Okay. Oh my gosh.
22: No pressure.
23: First, I'd like to say that, I don't know if you know this, Joe, but I definitely have mentioned her in my songs before.
22: Oh, I know.
23: But this one obviously would be a lot more special. So let me think.
22: Take your time. You got this.
23: Okay, let me think. Okay. I heard them who they sent for. Said you were 10, you must have meant 4. Had in the summer and the winter. Hello, and the winter.
22: Yes, mission accomplished. Now, you usually record in both of these rooms or just this one?
23: Yes, come on in.
22: Okay, getting a full tour here. Now, what exactly is the difference between these two rooms?
23: You are entering the room where after I leave there, I come here. I sit there, Juice sits here, and we begin listening back to the iconic music we created.
22: Now, you've collaborated with so many artists in your career. I was wondering if you'd be willing to describe a few in just one word.
23: Okay.
22: Ariana Grande.
23: Ponytail.
22: Elton John.
23: Glasses.
22: Beyonce.
23: Blonde. Hair.
22: This is all true. Who's another artist you'd work with?
23: Miss Lauryn Hill.
22: What inspired the title for your next album?
23: A feeling of whole circleness.
22: And why did you call?
23: I'm sorry. Joe, I'm sorry. A feeling of full circleness.
22: All good. Now, why did you call your first album Pink Friday?
23: Well, I wanted something that represented my favorite color, pink. Mm-hmm. And another member of my team at that time said Pink Friday. I fell in love right away.
22: Now, if you were to describe the look for this next album in a single word or idea, what would it be?
23: Vêtement. I mean, or as I said it on my album, vitamins.
22: Now, you've also said that Jay-Z, Foxy Brown, and Lil Wayne were some of your biggest influences when you were coming up. What did each of them have that you wanted to emulate?
23: Jay-Z, business savvy. Foxy Brown, immaculate delivery. Lil Wayne, trendsetter.
22: And out of all the people you can rely on, who are the ones you go to if you ever need advice?
23: My spiritual friends, I think. Anyone who can speak with deeper meaning.
22: And what would you say is the deepest meaning wisdom that you've ever received?
23: To remain humble.
22: Important to be humble. Okay, so your fans have now had a peek inside two of your studios. I say we keep exploring the property.
23: All right, you guys, let's go outside and get some fresh air.
22: Let's do it. We should just be in time for sunset. So, Nicki, I wanted to ask, what would you say is your favorite feature not by Nicki Minaj?
23: I would say If I Rule the World, Nas and Lauryn Hill.
22: Good one. And what is the one song with 100% certainty that'll make you cry?
23: Hello by Adele.
22: I may have a feeling I know the answer to this one, but what was the last great movie that you watched?
23: Barbie.
22: Yep, there it is. Updo or blowout?
23: I'm definitely in my blowout era.
22: Freestyle or written verse?
23: Written verse. I like to write.
22: And while you are writing, what is your go-to takeout order whenever you need a break?
23: Four wings and some french fries, hot sauce and ketchup.
22: Delicious. And when you think about your times and history in Trinidad, is there a favorite memory that always comes up?
23: My grandmother, for sure.
22: Now, what if that question replaced Trinidad with New York City?
23: The smell of snow.
22: And when you think of yourself as a child, how would you describe that smaller version of you?
23: Hopeful.
22: When did you first realize you love performing, entertaining people, being in front of an audience?
23: Probably around the age of 5.
22: And when did you first hear the sound of your own voice on the radio?
23: When I was working at Red Lobster, maybe 17 years ago.
22: Must have been crazy. And what was the worst part of that job?
23: Having to constantly wash your clothes because they smell like Red Lobster.
22: What performance in your career were you most nervous about beforehand?
23: All of my televised performances early on in my career.
22: What was the first album you heard that completely changed your life?
23: It's Education and Lauryn Hill.
22: I read you wrote your first rap when you were 12 years old.
23: Yes.
22: Do you remember any of those lyrics?
23: Cookies, the name, chocolate chip, it's the flavor. Suck up my style like the cherry life flavor.
22: Now I want to go back to Red Lobster for a second. What other jobs did you have before you got signed?
23: Lots of waitressing, customer service rep, telemarketer, receptionist. Mm-hmm. And also, I even sold fire extinguishers.
22: Oh, random assortment of jobs. Which of those jobs did you love the most?
23: WAPA's manager.
22: Now, you originally uploaded your first mixes to MySpace. If you remember, can you tell me who was in your MySpace top 8?
23: have no idea, but I'm sure Little Wayne was probably one of them.
22: Probably. And what was your first accent that you think you nailed?
23: Well, I thought I nailed it, but I'm learning I did not. The Jamaican accent.
22: Would you like to demonstrate a Jamaican accent for me now?
23: No.
22: Hey, I successfully got you to freestyle. I guess I can't ask for it all.
23: All right, follow me to the house.
22: Now, Nikki, you were the first woman who signed with Young Money. Do you think that that came with any pressure?
23: Absolutely.
22: When exactly did your alter egos first start to come out in your music?
23: I think on, like, Five Star Chick with Yo Gotti and Bedrock with Young Money, I started tapping in more into, like, the Barbie persona.
22: Now, I'd like to list a few other personas. Do you think you could describe each of them with one word?
23: Sure.
22: Here we go. Harajuku Barbie.
23: Japan.
22: Red Ruby.
23: The Sleaze.
22: Roman.
23: Wah, wah.
22: Now, out of Harajuku Barbie, Red Ruby, or Roman, who is your favorite of the three?
23: I guess my favorite right now is Red Ruby, but as a whole in our Barb community, I would say Roman.
22: Okay. And how would you describe your fashion and style early in your career?
23: Kooky.
22: Does that word still describe your style today?
23: I wouldn't say so.
22: When did your fans first start calling themselves Barbs?
23: I gave them that name because first I was calling them Barbies because I was calling myself Barbie. And then I just thought that Barbs sounded more like a term of endearment. And it stuck.
22: I like it. What did you think when you first saw your official Barbie?
23: Oh, gosh. Well, I just was very emotional, grateful, couldn't believe it, ecstatic.
22: Yeah, it was amazing. Now, shifting gears, if you could eat only one food from a bodega for the rest of your life, what would it be?
23: Well, definitely it would be a sandwich. Turkey, cheese, lettuce, tomato, salt, pepper, oil and vinegar, jalapenos, mayonnaise, mustard, extra turkey, extra cheese.
22: Wow, there's a lot going on with that sandwich. Next time I'm at a bodega, I'll order the Nicki Minaj and see what they do.
23: So would you like to have a drink?
22: I'd love a drink. Thank you, Nikki.
23: Okay, come on.
22: Okay, I'll hang here and enjoy the sunset while you're gone. Now, Nikki, what would you say Queens does better than any other borough?
23: Get the money.
22: And out of all the places you've ever given a concert, what's been your favorite city to perform in?
23: Well, I would say New York.
22: Well, obviously, New York City has to be the best. And whose style did you look up to the most when you were younger?
23: I looked up to a specific era of the hip-hop culture where the image of salt and pepper is sort of like really cemented into my psyche at one point. And it's why till this day I am in love with bamboo earrings, and I even put bamboo earrings in my Fendi prints online at one time. It's sort of like the girl that LL Cool J was describing on Round the Way Girl.
22: Now I gotta ask, what's the secret to a perfect cat eye?
23: Well, you can't be nervous, you can't be late, you have to be very calm, and you know, you just have to think angle and sharp.
22: Noted. And what was your favorite Met Gala look?
23: Yikes.
22: And what about a typical Nicki Minaj at home look?
23: I rather like this look, actually. Dolce & Gabbana on the coat, and Tom Ford on the sneaker. Little wife beater and some jean shorts, nothing too much. Barbie chain, of course.
22: What was the first designer item you ever bought?
23: I don't remember, but I remember the first designer, fake designer item I was given from my friend. It was a fake Louis Vuitton.
22: Ooh. And what clothing item do you have the most of in your closet?
23: I have a lot of sweaters because I'm always cold.
22: Who's a new designer that you're super excited about at this moment?
23: You know, well, does Vetements count as a new designer or no? Not really. Joe?
22: Counts for me.
1: Does it?
22: Yeah, I love Domino.
1: Okay, so let me say it. Want me to?
22: Yeah, shout out to Georgia.
1: Okay.
22: What has been the most rewarding part about being a mother?
1: Every single second of every single day, learning that I was able to love on a whole other level.
22: That is beautiful.

0: And why did you go with the nickname Papa Bear for your son?
1: Well, I don't know. You know, I've always been a nickname person. I give everyone I love these nicknames normally. And he actually had a couple nicknames. His first nickname while he was in my stomach was Bubba. And when he came out, it just transformed into Papa Bear. I can't explain it, but when I looked at him, that's what I thought.
0: That's really cute. Do you see any of yourself in his personality yet?
1: Yes.
0: And what is the number one most favorite thing that he loves doing in life?
1: Swim. Or just be in the pool in any way, in water, playing in water.
0: Can you give me any hint about what his name is?
1: Sure.
0: Amazing. So many people have asked me to ask you this.
1: I can.
0: Okay, ready for the hint. All right, well, we'll keep it a secret. I read you've been doing voices for him. Will any of these show up in the most recent record?
1: No, that's for me and him.
0: Fair enough. I also read that you quoted Lauryn Hill in your high school yearbook.
1: I did.
0: What lyric did you use?
1: To survive is to stay alive in the face of opposition.
0: Which of your Rap Snacks flavors is your favorite?
1: I'll never tell.
0: What did no one tell you about being famous that you really like other people to know?
1: It's not for the faint of heart.
0: You once said that being famous comes with a lot of guilt. How do you manage that today?
1: By just focusing on the positive energy, the love energy, and learning how to love myself enough to realize that I put in my blood, sweat, and tears into this. I deserve it. It's okay.
0: What celebrity do you have saved in your phone that would completely surprise me or anyone else out there who's a fan of you?
1: Hmm. That's a very interesting question. At the moment, I would say the iconic, the legendary, beautiful boss, Anna Wintour.
0: I wouldn't say I'm completely surprised. When was the last time that you were truly terrified?
1: My son ran out of the door in the hotel I was at recently and ran in the hallway, as if this was just another part of the house that he thought he was in. And so just for those couple moments, I was terrified.
0: That is scary. Nikki, what makes zero sense to you?
1: What makes zero sense to me is thinking that you could ever go up against the Barbs and win.
0: What is the biggest misconception about you?
1: That I'm mean.
0: Would you still consider yourself a homebody?
1: Yes.
0: You once said that the thing that motivates you the most is proving to yourself that you can do something. What do you have left to prove to yourself?
1: If it was all worth it.
0: I think it was. But Nikki, you've now answered 72 questions. Before I go, I want to ask you. 10 years ago, you said you'd be married with a baby, and that has come true 10 years later. What do you predict for yourself in another 10 years?
1: Hundreds and hundreds of billions. And being able to help a lot of people that I think need help in today's world.
0: Well, we can't wait to see you achieve that. What a great answer to end a great interview. It's official. You've just completed your 73 questions.
1: Thank you.
0: And your fans are going to love it.
1: Thank you for having me, you guys. I love you so much. This is a dream come true. Thank you for having me. I love you.
2: Just the woman I was looking for.
3: Hey.
2: Lena Dunham.
3: How's it going?
2: It's going good. I'm just going to ask you 73 completely random questions in a totally unrehearsed fashion.
3: Absolutely.
2: So what are you reading over there?
3: Oh, I'm reading A Florence Diary by Diana Athill. She's almost 99, so that's really exciting.
2: Not bad. What's the best book you pretended to read?
3: Great Gatsby. I have not finished that.
2: What's the best thing about writing a book?
3: You get to hold it in your hands.
2: What's the hardest thing about writing a book?
3: Very lonely.
2: What are you writing right now?
3: Short fiction.

0: Lena, tea's on the table.
1: Oh, my God, thank you.
2: What's the first thing you do when you wake up?
1: The first thing I do when I wake up is that I hit snooze.
2: What's the last thing you do before you go to bed?
1: I just talk and talk and talk, and then I'm asleep.
2: When do you feel most creative?
1: 4 a.m.
2: What do you do on your days off?
1: What the f*** is a day off? Who has one of those?
2: Well, this is very charming.
1: Oh, thank you.
2: I was just wondering real quick, what's the Wi-Fi?
1: The Wi-Fi? I'm not gonna give you my Wi-Fi, I'm so sorry, but at my old house, it was nudity waiver.
2: So what's the theme of this room?
1: Well, we call this the lady room, but really the theme is, you know, queer and feminist resistance and our important foremothers and forefathers.
2: Okay. Notice a lot of poodles in here, too.
1: Mm-hmm. We're a pretty poodly household.
2: What's your favorite hair color that you've ever had?
1: Neon green.
2: What's one fashion trend you've tried that you regret the most?
1: I never needed to wear formal shorts.
2: In general, when do you feel most beautiful?
1: When I'm directing.
2: Where do you spend the most time in your house?
1: In my closet office. Do you want to see it?
2: Yes.
1: Okay,
2: let's go. Who's the most fashionable woman you know?
1: Chloe Sevigny. I'm going to say I know her. We've really more met in passing.
2: What is your favorite outfit that you've ever worn to a red carpet event?
1: A Jean-Baptiste Valli dress that looked like pink birthday cake.
2: Great. Bra or no bra?
1: No bra ever, once in my life.
2: How many pantsuits should a woman own?
1: A woman should own up to 90 pantsuits. Which room do you want to go in?
2: Let's go with this one.
1: You made the right choice.
2: All right. What makes you the angriest?
1: When jealousy turns into cruelty.
2: Do you have a nickname?
1: Yeah, it's Leans, or Lean Bean.
2: Oh, okay.
1: Oh my God, hi Paul.
3: Hey, look, I found out what was jamming the printer.
1: Wow.
3: It's a poodle.
1: This is Paul, he designed the entire house. He's basically my creative director.
2: Paul, ask a question.
3: What should we name her?
1: Susan.
2: And why are you gonna call that dog Susan?
1: After my aunt, Susan Simmons.
2: Well, besides Susan, what's the most precious thing you've ever seen?
1: Her sister, Karen Domingo. Here, do you mind taking her a second?
4: Not at all.
1: Thank you so much.
2: All right. So, Lena, you're hanging out with Rihanna. What are you guys doing?
1: I think we're by the pool, eating pasta, talking about our feelings. If she wants to smoke a joint, I will, even though it does make me paranoid.
2: All right. You're hanging out with Hillary Clinton. What are you guys doing?
1: We're talking about how to rescue girls and women from global oppression, and we're talking about how to steam and preserve our pantsuits.
2: You're hanging with the girls from Girls. What are you girls doing?
1: Complaining.
2: Who gets the most drunk at a girls' rap party?
1: Jemima.
2: Who was the most or least comfortable when filming sex scenes on Girls?
1: Weirdly, Allison is the most comfortable, and I'm kind of the least comfortable at the end of the day.
2: All right. What's a favorite naked scene you've had to do?
1: My favorite naked scene, well, it was really when I was wearing my green mesh tank top and I had my nipples out for a whole week. And that shirt's now owned by the Museum of Television and Radio. Do you want to see my guest house?
2: Yeah, let's do it.
1: Okay, cool.
2: What is the plot line of Women, the 2025 reboot of Girls?
1: Everyone would be, like, at an oxygen bar complaining about their newly adopted robot children.
2: Okay, so really adorable guest house you have here.
1: Thank you so much.
2: Who would you like to invite to stay in this guest house?
1: I think Ariana Grande and Dorothy Parker together, they have to share a bed.
2: Okay. When were you the most starstruck?
1: Dame Helen Mirren got me pretty worked up.
2: Wait, are those puppets behind you?
1: Oh, these are actually dolls.
2: Oh, it's you and Jack.
1: Yeah, it's Jack and me.
2: Oh, that's so funny. How did you meet Jack, by the way?
1: We met on a blind date.
2: What's one thing about Jack that only you know?
1: He's Jewish. That's a big secret.
2: So, okay, if I poke this doll of you right here, would you feel it?
1: That actually really hurt.
2: No, it did not.
1: Did.
2: Can you tell me who I should be following on Instagram right now?
1: At Love Brown Sugar.
2: What do you have to say to your internet trolls?
1: You guys seem to have a lot of fucking time on your hands.
2: What's the funniest thing you read about yourself online?
1: I read that Jack refuses to wear socks and that I was going to dump him for it.
2: Who do you look up to most in life?
1: I look up to the activists who came before me who made it possible for me to have the right to choose.
2: Where do you see yourself in 10 years?
1: I want to be a mother of babies and poodles and acts of societal resistance.
2: What is one thing you hope to be remembered for?
1: I'd like to be remembered for having fun, but I will probably be remembered for visiting the emergency room more than anybody else you know.
2: What scares you the most?
1: Being misunderstood.
2: What's next on your career to-do list?
1: Theater.
2: Whose creative style or voice would you say is most similar to yours?
1: I hope it's Elaine May. That would be a dream.
2: What up-and-coming voice are you the biggest champion of right now?
1: Charlotte Lauriston.
2: Well, look how convenient that is. All right, do you have any secret talents?
1: I do. Do you want to see?
2: Yes, let's do it.
1: Okay, so I'm double-jointed, but I can also sing really high. Look at what my thumbs are doing.
2: The most unusual double talent I've ever seen.
4: All right, you have 9 tattoos. Can you quickly give the story behind every tattoo?
1: Yes, this is Ferdinand the Bull. He's a famous pacifist. Then on my side, Jemima tattooed a little picture of her dog, Rosie. Over on this side, I have an illustration of a children's book, A Drunk Guy Did It, It's Not Great, I Should Get It Covered Up.
5: Huh.
1: Then I have Laura Thornhill, who's one of the first female skateboarders in history. Then on my butt, I have a snake wrapped around the moon, and I also have the sign for the Odeon, my favorite restaurant in Tribeca.
5: Okay.
1: I have Eloise as a tramp stamp, you know Eloise who lived at the plaza?
5: Yeah.
1: And then it says staunch right there for Grey Gardens.
4: Okay, and what's tattoo number 10 gonna be?
1: Jemima's planning to tattoo the word nasty on my butt.
4: All right, Lena, I have a special guest who insisted on filming a question.
1: Oh, wow.
6: Hey, Lena Dunham, want to break out a dance move with me?
1: Do I ever. Thank you, Neil.
4: What animal do you identify with most?
1: A rabbit. They're so scared.
4: Yeah? What's your favorite swear word?
1: It's
4: What's the worst pickup line you've ever heard?
1: I was on McDougal Street, and a young gentleman handed me a wet cloth and said the words, want some ether.
4: If you could ban one word from the cultural zeitgeist, what would it be?
1: I would say it would either be totes or girl crush.
4: If you ran for office, what would your slogan be?
1: Lean on me.
4: What's the biggest issue facing society today?
1: That some of Americans don't believe other Americans are real humans.
4: Okay, so imagine that Donald Trump agreed to get on the phone with you for exactly 1 minute. What do you tell him?
1: I would ask him whether he wanted all women to be treated with the same respect that he believes his daughter should be treated with.
4: Lena, next question comes from your neighbor in that window behind you.
7: Hey, Lena.
1: Hi.
7: I'm going out of town this weekend and I need a sitter. What's the one quality this babysitter needs to have?
1: I think a babysitter should be able to eat all the food in the house while you're gone.
7: Cool. Stock up.
4: What's the biggest surprise you've ever had?
1: My 20th birthday party, my friend Audrey Gelman planned me a surprise party and everyone jumped out of the bathroom and I almost fainted.
4: What's the greatest love story of all time?
1: I'm going to have to go with Lady and the Tramp on that one.
4: What fictional character would you love to date?
1: Robin Hood.
4: Who's the number one person you want to shoot a love scene with?
1: Tom Hardy.
4: Which woman in history should get the Hamilton musical treatment?
1: Sojourner Truth.
4: What would your Real Housewives tagline be?
1: My rules.
4: Okay, so you love the TV show Friends. What does Chandler even do for a living?
1: He's a transponster? He used a copy machine a lot, that is what I remember.
4: Right. What's something cool in this room?
1: Oh, this is a beautiful diorama that Paul made me of Stuyvesant Square Park, where my Uncle Jimmy and a lot of incredible men of the past went cruising.
4: Interesting. Can you say something in a foreign language for me?
1: Me llamo Lena, me gusta nadar y bailar. I think that means my name is Lena and I like to swim and dance.
4: Muy impresivo. Who makes you laugh the most?
1: My father, even when it's not on purpose.
4: Okay, so are Judd and Leslie always that funny?
1: Yes, unless he's napping or very full after a large meal.
4: Can we call him now?
1: Yeah.
4: Okay.
1: Let's see.
4: Who is the most unexpected person in your phone?
1: A pet psychic?
4: Okay.
1: Okay, let's see. Hi, Judley.
8: Hey, Lena, quick question. Who's your totes girl crush?
1: Let's end this conversation.
4: All right, Lena, question number 73. Can you imagine a girl's theme song and sing it out in the same style that you just did before?
1: Oh, yeah. The girl's theme song would be like, we're girls, we can't stop and we won't stop till we have revolution.
4: Okay.
1: We're women, we're women.
4: Oh, that's great. That's wonderful.
1: I mean, do you want to hear the rest of it? Do you have to go? Or?
4: Yeah. No, it's okay. I gotta go.
1: So sorry.
4: Bye, Lena.
9: Olivia. Hi, Joe. Hi.
4: It is such an honor to be here to ask you 73 questions here in London.
9: Come on
4: in. Oh, thank you. And the first question is, what is this place?
9: It's quite nice, isn't it?
4: It's beautiful.
9: But it turns out you play the Queen a few times and then they give you this.
4: So I guess life has been kicked up a notch, hasn't it?
9: It's all right.
4: Oh, I'm in the presence of a queen. Where are my manners?
9: Oh, right now? No, really, you don't have to. You don't have to do it again, but a little bit less. There we go. That's perfect.
4: Okay, great. So what was your first professional acting role?
9: It was Bruiser.
4: And what was your first acting role ever?
9: Jean Brodie.
4: How old were you?
9: 16.
4: What did you grow up watching constantly?
9: Dynasty.
4: Oh.
10: Olivia, can I arrange anything for you and your guests?
9: Oh, just a simple cup of tea would be lovely. Thank you, William.
4: Olivia, I can't proceed with this interview until I ask you a question about this masterpiece on your wall. What is the story with this art here?
9: Well, it's from 1700. It's all original. Probably as old as your country.
4: You sure this wasn't painted more recently?
9: No.
4: Comedy or drama?
9: Both.
4: How do you know when you've nailed a scene?
9: I don't think you do. I think you know when you haven't nailed it.
4: What film do you never get tired of watching?
9: It's a Wonderful Life.
4: What performance is the best of all time?
9: I don't think you can answer that. I have no idea.
4: What's the craziest thing you've ever done auditioning for a role?
9: I ate a cigarette butt.
4: What good habit are you trying to adopt?
9: Drinking more water.
4: What show are you currently binge-watching?
9: The other two.
4: What's the most outrageous thing that you've ever done in your life?
9: I pooed in the cupboard. But I was three.
4: What's been the most difficult thing you've ever shot?
9: Madame Thénardier for Les Miserables, because she beat children.
4: What accent do you think is the most difficult to master?
9: Geordie or Narnard?
4: Now, you famously do not have a process, is that correct?
9: Yes.
4: Though when playing such recognizable people, does that demand a different approach?
9: Yes, because suddenly there's an awful lot of footage and research and documentation, and then you actually have to read stuff.
4: Now, after reading a script, what do you do?
9: I try to work out if I've had a gut reaction to it.
4: What is the most ridiculous fact that you know?
9: Apparently, some cats are allergic to humans. Would you like a cup of tea?
4: I would love some, thank you. And by the way, does this POV-style interview remind you of your peep show days?
9: Yes.
4: Yeah.
9: Oh, after you.
4: No, after you.
9: Oh, no, please, you're the guest.
4: Oh, I insist.
9: No, come on, after you.
4: Oh, ladies first.
9: No, come on. Sorry.
4: Okay.
9: That didn't work real. Sorry.
4: Yeah, sure. Wow, look at this room.
9: Yeah.
4: Wow, and there's even more art.
9: Yes, and this baby, oldest baby ever depicted in a painting, 34 years old.
4: Wow. And, look at this elaborate tea setup we have here. This is incredible.
9: Well, it's nothing. It's just a little thing.
4: Would you consider high tea to be the most British thing on earth?
9: It's quite British, along with trying to get into a room through a door politely.
4: What's the most British phrase ever?
9: After you.
4: And what joke would you say perfectly distills British humor?
9: Pull my finger. Unless it's not good.
4: How do you suggest we drink this tea?
9: Well, I'll be mum, shall I?
4: I have no idea what that means.
9: That means I'll pour.
4: Okay. Now, your first roles lean towards a very particular brand of comedy. How would you describe the humor to someone who's never seen it?
9: Quite dark, bit culty, probably not for your mum.
4: And how would you describe yourself?
9: I think it's peculiar to describe oneself.
4: Was there a time when you considered pivoting away from acting?
9: No, can't do anything else.
4: Can you describe your style in three words?
9: Nope.
4: What's an article of clothing that you can't bear to give away?
9: My biggest, comfiest pants, and it would be weird to give them away.
4: This tea looks great.
9: Doesn't it? This is a very good colour.
4: Yeah, it looks really nice and cloudy.
9: I think I've probably nailed it.
4: What's the most extravagant thing in your wardrobe? Oh, thank you.
9: Welcome. I have the beautiful Stella McCartney dress that she made me for Vanity Fair, and an Alexander McQueen clutch bag.
4: Who's your favourite designer right now?
9: That's quite hard, because I don't think I could choose. Prada, Stella, Alexander McQueen, I don't know.
4: What's a trend that you regret trying?
9: Boob tubes.
4: What's your go-to perfume?
9: Jo Malone, Amber and Lavender.
4: Is there any particular cause that's important for you to get behind?
9: I would like all children to have relationship classes in schools.
4: What's been the most positive change you've seen in the industry since you've started your career?
9: I think the discussion about equality, although we're not there yet, at least the discussion is happening.
4: In 40 years, what do you think people will be nostalgic for?
9: A life before the internet. Sorry, hang on a moment.
4: Favorite flower?
9: Peonies.
4: Favorite word?
9: Buttock.
4: The best 007 of all time.
9: Oh, Daniel Craig. Sorry, hang on.
4: Sure.
9: Hello? Oh, hi. But today? I'm a little bit busy. How many of you? Hang on, William?
5: Olivia.
9: Can we squeeze in another 10 people?
5: Of course.
9: Yeah, William says that's fine. Okay. Yes, don't turn up drunk, though. Leave the dogs. Bye.
4: Who was that?
9: That was my mum.
4: Olivia, let's talk about fame. What's changed since winning an Oscar?
9: I get to hang out here.
4: And you've been dubbed a national treasure here in the UK. What are your thoughts on that label?
9: I don't really know what that means. It sounds like an old teapot.
4: Mm. What's been the most flattering fan moment that you've ever had?
9: Someone said, oh, Rachel Weisz!
4: What pre-fame job do you remember most fondly?
9: Definitely my cleaning job. I loved it.
4: Can you explain what it's like navigating the award show season?
9: You need good people around you just to sort of push you through it.
4: And what about the red carpet? What's that like?
9: That's awful. You need comfy shoes.
4: Your Oscars acceptance speech was incredible.
9: Thanks.
4: Have you rewatched that since?
9: No, not directly. It was in the background while our babysitter filmed the kids as their reaction to it.
4: That's so sweet. Mm. Is there anyone you forgot to thank that you would want to give a little shout out to right now?
9: Yes, please. Melissa Angelitsa.
10: Olivia, for dinner this evening, lobster, partridge, scallops.
9: Oh. Could we have all of those? And do you have any gudukkans?
10: We certainly do.
9: 4 gudukkans, please.
10: Excellent.
9: Thank you very much.
4: If you had to rename yourself as a Spice Girl, what would your name be?
9: Oh, Cuddly Spice.
4: Oh, we have another room with another door. Let's do this, Olivia.
9: Off to you.
4: Holy, what? I was not expecting this. What can you expect from a dinner party like this?
9: Well, there'll be lots of potatoes.
4: What songs end up on your dinner party playlist?
9: The Final Countdown by Europe.
4: If you had to have lunch with one of your characters, who would you dine with and what would you talk about?
9: Queen Anne. Rabbits.
4: How do you feel about some word associations?
9: Yes, please.
4: Okay. Selfies.
9: I think they're awful.
4: Spanx.
9: Great, but sweaty.
4: Bill Murray.
9: I love him. Sorry, this isn't working terribly well. Do you want to come down here?
4: Yeah, that's a bad idea. If you can go back in time, what would you tell your 16-year-old self?
9: Look at me, I'm back in time.
4: What's the worst advice you've ever received?
9: You don't need to say thank you quite so much.
4: As someone who's been in a beautiful relationship for 25 years, what relationship advice could you offer me?
9: Always be kind to each other.
4: If you could interview anyone in the world, who would it be and why?
9: Oh, Barack Obama, because I fancy him.
4: What's something a character must have in order for you to play them?
9: Good lines and comfy shoes.
4: And you've worked with some amazing ensemble cast. If you can create your own dream team ensemble cast, who would it be?
9: Oh, you'd have to start with the Streep and the Dench. Mm. And then the Hopkins. I could go on for a long time. So I'll about 10 people, maybe 15. And then in a room like this, close the doors, free booze, and just let the cameras roll.
4: And what film would that be?
9: What happened once the doors closed?
10: I don't know.
4: As a Yorgos Lanthimos alum, what's the most unique aspect
9: of... How did you say that again?
4: Yorgos Lanthimos.
9: That's terrible.
4: How do you pronounce it?
9: Yorgos Lanthimos. Sorry, carry on. What were you saying?
4: What's the most unique aspect of being on set and working with that guy?
9: That guy.
4: Sorry.
9: He is the kindest and the most brutally honest person you'll ever meet.
4: Now, I heard that Phoebe Waller-Bridge wrote the Godmother Fleabag role specifically for you.
9: Yeah.
4: What did you like about Godmother?
9: She's a total...
4: If you reversed roles and you had to write a part for Phoebe, who would she be?
9: I'd make her a tiny little hairy man.
4: Olivia.
9: Yeah?
4: What's a question you've never been asked?
9: Who would you marry, dog or cat?
4: Ooh, that's a tough one. I'd have to say...
9: Dog.
4: Cat. Oh. What name would you give a secret society?
9: Secret.
4: What's the best Wi-Fi network name you've ever seen?
9: Up your bum.
4: Okay, Olivia, last question for you. Question number 73. Who is dining exquisitely with you this evening?
9: Well, we've got my mum and some rowdy friends, the Rolling Stones, and some Danish royalty. And you, we of course want you to stay.
4: Wait, me? No, I couldn't possibly. How could I do that?
9: Well, because I just asked you, it'd be rude not to.
4: Yeah, but I'm so underdressed. There's no way.
9: Oh, no, we've got that covered, William.
10: We insist.
9: Come on, stay. Get wellied with us.
4: How can I say no to this offer?
9: Yeah. Okay, cue the party music.
5: It's time to party like we've never partied before. Tonight, the DJ will save your life.
9: It's not very easy sitting down dancing. Can we have some Chaka Khan? Have we got any Chaka Khan? Ooh. You should always look at yourself like that, because it's more flattering. Never look down. I don't know why they have mirrors underneath your face. Could we have a little gin to get...
11: Hello,
9: hi.
11: Sal. I bet you're ready to answer 73 questions.
12: Yes, I am.
11: And this counts as our first. We're going to do this interview in English or Korean?
12: Let's mix it up.
11: Okay, what are you in town for?
12: I just moved back here.
11: Well, I guess this will end up being your housewarming gift.
12: Thank you. This is actually my favorite candle.
11: Perfect. And what do you need to feel at home on the road?
12: Actually this.
11: And I heard that you grew up in a few different countries. What were they?
12: France, Japan, and Korea.
11: So, CL, talk to me about where that name came from.
12: That's actually my initials, Chaelin Lee.
4: There you go. So she's kind of like your alter ego?
12: She's everyone's alter ego.
4: How long does it take for you to get ready?
12: Depends on what I'm getting ready for.
4: What is your must-have beauty product?
12: Eyeliner.
4: Favorite lip color?
12: Dark red.
4: Black or gold?
12: Black.
4: Vintage or new?
12: Mixed.
4: Chains or grills?
12: Chains.
4: And what is your favorite chain?
12: This one right here.
4: Well, that is beautiful.
12: Thank you.
4: What's the last step in your beauty routine?
12: Perfumes.
4: Oh! What is your favorite midnight snack food?
12: Truffle fries.
4: Favorite cocktail?
12: Jameson ginger ale.
4: And who would you love to have coffee with?
12: My grandma.
4: Well, those are beautiful roses I see down there.
12: Red roses are my favorite.
4: And what is this juice in front of me?
12: Oh, this one. This one is actually one of my favorite drinks Alex introduced me to. Do you want to try it?
4: I don't know who Alex is, but I would love to try.
12: You're going
4: to
12: love it.
4: Okay.
12: Here you go.
4: Thank you so much. How do you say cheers in Korean?
12: You say, kambe.
4: Kambe. And even though I don't understand Korean, let's answer questions in Korean. What's the most difficult part of your job?
12: 너무 사랑하는 거.
4: What's the best advice you've ever received?
12: 너 자신대로 행동해라.
4: What did you grow up listening to?
12: 노린힐.
4: Who's your favorite artist?
12: Kanye West.
4: Ah, okay. How many songs have you recorded?
12: 몇백 곡 되나.
4: Okay, word associations. Female empowerment.
12: 나의 인생 미션.
4: Justin Bieber.
12: Earth Bar.
4: Combat boots.
12: 나의 무대 의상.
4: When you're going out on the town, what's a typical night for you?
12: 나는 친구들을 우리 집으로 초대하는데.
4: Right.
12: Do you want to pick my outfits for me tonight?
4: If I can, yeah. I'd be honored.
12: Come up.
4: Okay. How do you beat jet lag?
12: What is jet lag?
4: What's the last country you visited?
12: Korea, actually.
4: What's a country you wish to visit?
12: Iceland. I've never been there.
4: What's your favorite book?
12: Comic books.
4: Favorite band?
12: I love Queen.
4: I love Queen, too. And if you could make a cameo in any film or television show, what would it be?
12: Borat!
4: CL, I am ready to choose an outfit.
12: So what should I wear tonight?
4: Red or black? Oh. I'm thinking you go with red.
12: This one?
4: Yeah.
12: Are you sure?
4: Put all my money on red. Nah, go with black.
12: This one?
4: Yeah, yeah. It's more classic.
12: This is my favorite jacket.
4: Okay. How do you describe your personal style?
12: Everyday mood.
4: What attracts you to a look?
12: If I look good in it.
4: Diamonds or pearls?
12: Diamonds.
4: Favorite accessory?
12: Eyeliner.
4: If you could raid the wardrobe of another artist, who would it be?
12: Actually, Carlene.
4: True or false? You preferred wearing boys' uniforms when you were in grade school?
12: True.
4: True or false? You once rapped with a parrot on your shoulder?
12: True.
4: True or false? You own 5 cats?
12: False.
4: Okay. How many do you own then?
12: I actually have 3 cats.
4: Oh, well, you must miss them. So that's why I got you this pink cat.
12: Oh, a pink cat.
4: Yeah, it's nothing. I found it on Amazon.
12: I love her.
4: Right. So what are your cat's names?
12: Pudding, Donut, and Snowball Whitey.
4: And how long have you had them for?
12: I have them for 4 or 5 years.
4: Do you prefer singing in English or Korean?
12: 둘 다.
4: Oh, we're back in Korean now. Who inspires you?
12: 나의 친구들.
4: How do you stay creative?
12: 그냥 너무 생각 안 하는 거.
4: What drives you to make your music?
12: 나의 경험들.
4: What's the most memorable performance you've ever had?
12: 최근에는 올림픽이 가장 기억에 남아요.
4: What would you like to see happen in the world of K-pop?
12: 더 많은 사람들이 들어줬으면 좋겠어요.
4: Is performing in each country different?
12: 당연하죠. 매일이 다르니까.
4: What is your favorite part performing in front of a big crowd?
12: 그 에너지는 사실 말로 설명할 수 없는 것 같아요.
4: What is your biggest strength?
12: 웃긴 거?
4: And how about weakness?
12: 약점을 모르는 거.
4: How do you deal with criticism?
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